0: Killing Me Softly, it's the Fugees on Flavors Old School Hip Hop and R&B. 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

0: That's DJ09. Oh, I was loving that mix. That is a good vibe for your Tuesday afternoon. He joins us weekdays from 12, so tomorrow, same time, same place. Don't forget, you're listening out for a cue to call if you want to get in the draw to head to New York City to see TLC on their It's Iconic US tour bucket list. Ticked off for real. So it's not too far away. Make sure you keep it locked. It's Missy Elliott, De La Soul on the way after this. It's Flavor.
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2: What's up, Fano? 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Just like us, they are backing the One New Zealand Warriors all season long. You can save at the pump and go with more across the GWM hybrid and plug-in hybrid range. But coming up in the show this afternoon, I know there's only 2 more hours left until I bounce on out of here. And you're probably wondering, Sarah, when is a cue to call dropping? Well, I can't give you too many clues, but I will say it's not too far away. So make sure your phone is next to you. You've got 0800 for Flavor ready to go, and it could get you in the draw to win a trip of a lifetime flying Air Flavor to see TLC live in NYC. That is coming up. Plus, we've got the Avengers coming out at the end of this year. I'm pumped. Huge Marvel fan. We've got a lot of Marvel fans in our office. But a particular icon had asked if he could be in one of the Marvel movies, and he got denied for quite a funny reason as well, actually. I'll get into that. It's Bobby Valentino, Timbaland, Anonymous on

0: Jamboree, it's Naughty by Nature. I'm Flavors Old School Hip Hop and R&B. And we are looking forward to it. I don't want to wish the year away, but I'm very much looking forward to it. In December, the next Avengers movie is going to come out. I'm so fizzed. I was only a recent Avengers fan in the last, like, 5 years. So I'm feeling passionate about it. But it's just come out that Shaquille O'Neal, iconic NBA player, but also just a very iconic personality in the world, actually asked if he could be in one of the Avengers movies. I feel like they could have had a lot of fun with Shaquille O'Neal in some of them. Particularly, I reckon he could go in the Hulk series, perhaps. But the creators of the Avengers, the Marvel Studios, basically denied Shaq featuring in any of the movies because they're like, oh, all the fans will just see him and go, that's Shaquille O'Neal. I thought that was so funny. The reasoning behind not letting him into a movie is because people will recognize him and he's too recognizable. I guess it kind of makes sense because the whole thing around Marvel is that they have like Stan Lee like pop up into the movies and you kind of can't really give Shaquille O'Neal like the same vibe, right? Started from the bottom, now my whole team. Drizzy started from the bottom. He's coming up on the playlist. We got Shanice. I love your smile. And that is all packed into the playlist up in 3 minutes' time. Plus, they're cue to call Fano if you want to be a lucky caller number today, potentially heading to NYC. Keep it locked.
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0: and Let Me Love You. It's Mario. I'm Flavors Old School Hip Hop and R&B, and I know this is what you guys have all been waiting for today. I'm going to get on with it and get somebody in the draw for Air Flavor.
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2: 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So today's TLC caller number is 32.
0: Okay, that's right, caller number 32. That means I'm going to jump into the phone lines and tell 31 people, sorry, not today. If you want to win a trip to New York City to see TLC live on their It's Iconic US Tour, flights, accommodations, spending money, all sussed, make sure you jump in that queue right now. I'm looking for caller number 32. It's Flavors Old School.

0: and Flavors Old School. It's Matrimony here on your Workday Mixtape, and I just got somebody in the draw for a trip of a lifetime.
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2: Sending you and a friend to see TLC live in New York.
0: Oh, what a trip. I just got lucky caller number 32 in the draw for Air Flavor TLC live in New York. If you're not too sure what I'm talking about, well, we are giving away a trip to New York City where you'll get to see TLC on their It's Iconic US tour. Flights courtesy of United Airlines and Air New Zealand. You've got 5 nights accommodation. So the gig is only on one of those nights. That means you've got 4 other nights to go and absolutely go hunnits in the Big Apple. We're also going to throw you $1,000 spending money so you can do just that. All the details at our website, flavor.co.nz. But that is me for today. I've got somebody in the draw, done and dusted. Hads is your next best opportunity. He's jumping in the studio from 3 o'clock, so make sure you keep listening. And 0800 for Flavor, ready to go.

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0: Ideal, a little more, it's whatever. I'm playing with old school hip-hop and R&B. As Sarah cruising with you this afternoon, and how are we all feeling, Waz fans? They are currently sitting number one on the NRL ladder. I actually didn't watch the Waz on Saturday night. I was out. I kind of hated it. I wished I was just on the couch at home watching it. But I did watch the Roosters and the Tigers on Sunday, and that was crazy. A little droppy to get them through. It was crazy, crazy. I kind of want to have a deep dive into the stats and see if the Waz have actually ever sat this high up on the ladder this far along in the season. Does anyone know? Anyone on the text 8200 can give me a bit of information? Otherwise, I'm going deep diving and doing some research. I have a feeling 2002 might have been the last time they were this high up, but I could be very, very wrong. Alia, she's on the way, and I'm going to do a little bit of research.
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0: 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Roll the tape.
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2: Oh, what's up, whānau? Happy Tuesday. It's just gone 2 p.m. this afternoon here on your Workday Mixtape. That means one more hour left, and then I am bouncing on out of here. That, unfortunately, usually is, you know, not great news. I love hanging out, but it is good news for you because Haz is jumping in at 3 o'clock, and he's got two more chances to get you in the draw for Air Flavor TLC Live in New York City. So hopefully for your sake, this hour goes quickly, and you can get yourself in the draw for that trip of a lifetime. But coming up before then, we are giving you some tickets to the Wires this weekend. It has been sold out for so long, and I keep seeing so many people trying to sus on the ticket marketplace and Facebook, all sorts. But nah, trust us, we got yours sorted. It's Flavor's Old School.

0: guys. Thank you, Flavors Old School. I saw him looking very suave at New Zealand Fashion Week. Little fangirl moment. Every week we've got an Arnott Shapes weekly prize pack to give away. This one is what everybody is after. It's a double pass to see the Wires versus the Knights this Sunday afternoon. 4 p.m. kickoff at Go Media Stadium. So if you don't have tickets, like a lot of people I've been seeing everywhere, make sure you text Shapes to 8200 and get yourself in the draw for a double pass. Feel the fandom, feel the passion, and bring the flavour with Arnott Shapes, backing the One New Zealand Warriors all season long. Coming up after the break, we got some Eminem, Bruno Mars in the mix.
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20: Look, if you had one shot or one opportunity to seize everything you ever wanted in one moment, could you capture it?

really into a new series and then, you know, they're not renewing it for another season. If you're in the same boat as me, I know a few of you texted through saying you were embarrassed to say it, but you were equally as hooked on the series. They've just announced that they are going to be renewing it for season two. Won't be coming out until potentially end of next year, so we got to be patient. But, oh, something to look forward to, even though it's like over a year, a long await. It's Don't Turn Around on Flavour Souls.

0: Your hip hop and R&B. What a tune to send me out of here. That's me done and dusted, Whanau. Enjoy the rest of your afternoon. I am bouncing on out of here, but Hads is taking the hot seat from 3 until 7. He has got two chances for you to get in the draw for Air Flavour TLC in NYC. There's only three more days left of this, by the way. We are picking a winner at the end of this week. So make sure you are in it to win it. You can get yourself in the draw as many times as you like if you are that lucky caller number. So if you're already in the draw, why not throw your hat in the ring another time? Kaylee, Izzer and Charlie, they're back with you tomorrow as well. And they've got a double pass to give away to the Waz. So make sure you keep it locked and I'll catch you tomorrow from 10. Peace.
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0: What's up? What's good? It's Hayes and I got you on lock all the way till 7 o'clock tonight. We got a big show lined up for you guys, man. We got a double pass to give away to the Warriors versus Knights game going down this Sunday at Go Media Stadium. Also, it is the final week for Air Flavor TLC in NYC. So make sure that you stay on the listen out for that one. Keep your phones handy because that cue to call could drop at any moment. Also, it's a Tuesday, so it's Teamless Tuesday. Who is going to be taking the field for the Warriors as they take on the Knights this Sunday? With no Dallin Watini Selesniak there, who's kind of filling on the wings? You might have to stay along for the ride, and we'll announce the team after 6 o'clock. Hey, coming up in the mix, we've got some Whitney Houston, we've got some Fat Joe, but right now, it's the Young Black Teenagers. It's Flavor Drive.

Taking us back to 2002, it's Fat Joe with What's Love here on Flavor Drive with Heads. Hey, want to give a massive happy birthday shout out to Isaac, who holds it down here at Flavor. Covers for me on Flavor Drive when I have to go down to Flavor Breakfast, and all around just a really good dude. Happy birthday, Isaac. If you've got any birthday shout outs, any workplace shout outs, you just want to send a special something to a special someone, you know the deal, man. Hit me up on the text line 8200 and we'll get your pānui out ASAP. Hey, let's hit back to the 90s and keep the vibes rolling. It's Whitney Houston. It's Flavor Drive.

0: Taking us back to the 90s with that one. It's Whitney Houston, My Love Is Your Love, here on Flavor Drive with Heads. Hey, it is Teamless Tuesday, and after 6 o'clock, we are going to be finding out who is taking the field for the One New Zealand Warriors this Sunday. But we do have a little bit of Warriors news for you. They have locked in a spot for the finals, and it looks like we might be getting multiple home finals for 2026 if we can keep our place in the top two. Well, apparently, they are looking at not having them at home. Yeah, not having them at Go Media Stadium Mount Smart, but moving them over to Eden Park. What do you guys reckon? What do you guys reckon about having our home finals at Eden Park instead of Go Media Stadium? It just doesn't feel the same for me, eh? It doesn't feel the same. There's something about Go Media Stadium that is special. That is our fortress. That is our house. Moving it over to Eden Park, it just, it feels a little bit removed. Let me know your thoughts on the text line 8200. Do you want our home finals to be at Go Media Stadium, or do you not mind them moving over to Eden Park? Hey, coming up after the break, we got some Jagged Edge, we got some Big Pun. Flavor.
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Little thrill, it's Jagged Edge here on Flavor Drive with Heads. I've asked the Flavor Whānau, where do you want the Warriors home final to be played? Do you want it to be played at Go Media Stadium, or should it be moved over to Eden Park to fit more people in the stands? I think Go Media Stadium can fit about 30,000 people and Eden Park can fit 50,000 people. But for me personally, it's not about the amount of people, it's about the energy. And there's something about Go Media Stadium that just brings the energy. It's so intimidating. It is our home. It is our fortress. It is our castle. It needs to be at Go Media Stadium, right? Well, I'm looking at the text line. There's a lot of people who agree, but there are a lot of people who say that it should be moved over to Eden Park. Eden Park is our national stadium. So something as big as this should be held there. I get you, but once you go to Go Media Stadium, there's just no better stadium in the world, man. Honestly, there is such an energy and a vibe about it. I like this text that came through on 8200. Take it back to Kalor Park. Bro, if we could, if we could bring back Kalor Park for one weekend, the magic that was Kalor Park. If you know, you know. Hey, coming up in a couple songs time, we got your Pump It or Dump It track for a Tuesday. Your chance to have your say on what we play here on Flavor. But right now, let's keep the dice rolling. It's Big Pun. It's Flavor Drive.

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1: Oh, man, I'd be keen to go one.
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1: 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I want to play Venga Boys.
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0: Well, guys, we've been invited.
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0: A little bit of Bad Girl Riri, It's Only Girl in the World. Here on Flavor Try With Heads, it's time for your Pump It or Dump It track for a Tuesday.
1: Flavor's old school.
2: Pump it or dump it.
0: That's right, man. Your chance to have your say on what we play here on Flavor. I pull a track out of the archives. You just got to let me know on the text line 8200. Should we pump it? Should we dump it? Should we put it back on the playlist? Or should we chill on it for a little bit longer? Now, man, I'm pulling this one out. I actually thought that this was on our main playlist, but we haven't played it in a minute. Bit of Ryan Leslie. Gibberish. Gibberish or gibberish? What do you guys say? I think it's gibberish, eh? Not gibberish. That sounds weird. But yeah, let me know your thoughts on the text line. I think this one's a banger, but it is up to you. Pump it or dump it. 8200.

Leslie, gibberish. Is it gibberish? Gibberish? Gibberish? Gibberish? Gibberish. It's your Pump It or Dump It track for a Tuesday here on Flavor Drive with Heads. And yeah, man, I knew that this one was going to get a lot of love. 8200 came through. A whole lot of Pump It. Somebody said Pump It. I remember this one from high school. Somebody else said Pump It. Do you remember his YouTube channel? Bro, I'm not even lying. I watch Ryan Leslie's YouTube channel, like the videos from back in the days, at least once a month. His behind the scenes on how he put these beats together is absolutely crazy, man. So yeah, looks like this one's getting a lot of love. So I'll talk to the boss man and see if we can't put some more gibberish. Gibberish? Gibberish. Gibberish. Whatever it is, we'll put some more on the playlist.

0: pick me up for your Tuesday afternoon. It's Arrested Development, Everyday People here on Flavor Drive with Heads. Hey, we're creeping up to 4 o'clock, which means that your 4 at 4 countdown is just around the corner. It's collaboration week, okay? So we are highlighting some of the frequent collaborators in the world of hip hop and R&B. Today, we are going to shine the light on Missy Elliott and Timbaland. These two, oh man, they have come up with so many good tracks over the decades. Let's count down their top four for today's 4 at 4 countdown. If you've got a favorite Timbaland and Missy Elliott collab, hit me up on the text line 8200 or give me a buzz 0800 for Flavor. Coming up after the break, we've got some Mariah. Stay locked.
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0: Sick. It's Mariah with Honey here on Flavor Drive with Heads. We've just gone past 4 o'clock, which means it's time for today's 4 at 4.
1: Hold on. 4, 3, 2, 1.
0: This is Flavors 4 at 4. This week is Collaborators Week. We are ranking the top tracks from frequent collaborators. Yesterday we had Jay-Z and Pharrell. Today we've got Timbaland and Missy Elliott. And you know what? We could have put Timbaland and Aaliyah. We could have put Timbaland and Luda. I think they've got a couple of tracks together. But Timbaland and Missy Elliott, that right there, that was just something special. So I thought that we would count down their 4 greatest tracks of all time as voted by you. And I'm glad that this one has come in the number 4 spot. It's Timbaland, Magoo, and Missy Elliott.

high title, numero uno. I'm not a Puerto Rican, but I do look up to Vangel. And understand I got the gift of speech, and it's a blessing. Being from them VA streets, I talk sense condensed in the form of a poem. If I wasn't writing rhymes, I'd be breaking in homes. I'm kinda young, so my gun's my security. I'm not afraid, come do what you gon' do to me. I get paid when your record is played, to put it short. I got it made. I'm talented, yes, I'm gifted.

tell me this isn't one of the hottest beats in the world of hip-hop and R&B. It's Timbaland, Missy Elliott, and the late, great Magoo. It's Cop That Ish. Your number four for today's 4 at 4 as we count down the four greatest tracks from Timbaland and Missy Elliott together. It's Collaborators Week here on Flavor Drive. We are showcasing the hottest collaborations in the world of hip-hop and R&B. Let's keep the countdown going, man, because this one is one of my favorites, and I feel that it gets overlooked a lot when it comes to Missy Elliott's greatest. It's 1 Minute Man. This one takes us back to 2001, and it features Ludacris and Trina. See, number three for today's 4 at 4.

Timbaland really is the GOAT, eh? Like, you don't hear beats like this anymore, man. It's Missy Elliott, Ludacris, Trina, and Timbo. It's 1 Minute Man. You're number three for today's 4 at 4 as we count down the best collaboration tracks between Missy Elliott and Timbo. Hey, for your number two, we head all the way back to 1997, one of the tracks that put Missy Elliott on the map. It's The Rain. It's your number two for today's 4 at 4.

0: 1997. It's Missy Elliott and Timbo with The Rain here on Flavor Drive with Heads. We're counting down their four greatest collaborations of all time. And man, there's a lot of them. You guys came through with a whole lot of suggestions on A200. And I'm gutted. I'm gutted that we couldn't get to all of them, man. I mean, just have a listen to this one. Sock It To Me from back in the days.
1: Sock it to me. Sock it to me.
0: Such a good track, man. What about this one from 2003? A little bit of a hidden gem. It's Joy. I reckon this is my favorite Missy Elliott beat of all time, man. Oh, didn't get the love that it deserved. What about this one? Work It. Oh man, so many good tracks, but only one can be at the top of the mountain, and it had to be this one right here. Rolling Stone called this the greatest hip-hop track of all time. Let's get your freak on. See, number one for today's 4 at 4.

0: Missy Elliott, Get Your Freak On, one of the greatest hip-hop tracks of all time. I remember when I first saw this music video, I would have been in intermediate school. It absolutely blew my mind. I did not know you could get visuals like that. To number one for today's 4 at 4 as we count down Missy Elliott and Timbaland's greatest collaborations of all time. It is Collaborator Week for your 4 at 4, so if you've got another dynamic duo that you want to get the 4 at 4 treatment tomorrow, let me know on the text line 8200 and we could be lining that one up. Coming up after the break, we got some Cassie and Ray J. We got some Brandy. Stay locked. It's Flavor.
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Early thousands, it's Cassie and Ray J here on Flavor Drive with Heads. Hey, I've got a heartwarming story from the NRL to share with you guys. Do you guys know Jai Arrow? He plays for the South Sydney Rabbitohs. Well, earlier this year, it was terrible, man. He was diagnosed with a motor neuron disease, MND, which forced him to immediately retire from the NRL. And he was only 30 years old, man. He had 98 games for South Sydney, 12 appearances in the State of Origin for Queensland. And yeah, just really sad to see him have to wrap up his career. You might have seen during Try July, NRL superstars would score their try and then do like a bow and arrow emote. Yeah, that is all in honor of Jai Arrow. Well, it has just been announced that for Teamless Tuesday, South Sydney Rabbitohs have got the clearance from the NRL to play Jai Arrow. Yeah, for the last two games of the regular season, Jai Arrow is going to run out with the South Sydney Rabbitohs, and then immediately he is going to be interchanged and spend the rest of the game on the bench in order for him to get his 100th cap in the Rabbitohs jersey. How special is that, eh? How special is that? Can I give a shout out? Can I give a shout out to the NRL for doing the right thing? Far out. That is beautiful, man. That is beautiful. They knew what that would mean to Jai Arrow. They knew what that would mean to his whānau, and they switched up to make sure that that was possible. That is beautiful, man. Yeah, we are going to see that become official at 6 p.m. when the team lists for today get announced. We'll also see who is going to be taking the field for the One New Zealand Warriors. Let's kick back into the action with this one. It's Brandy. It's Flavor.

0: Three of the heaviest hitters in the world of hip-hop. It's Eminem, 50 Cent, and Lloyd Banks here on Flavor at Drive-With Heads. 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
1: Flavor.
0: You know how we do it, man. Give me a call, 0800 4 Flavor. It is the last week for Air Flavor TLC in New York. So if you want to get in the draw, this is one of your last chances, man. Give me a call, 0800 4 Flavor. I'm looking for caller number 32. Let's head back to 1999 and keep the vibes going. It's 702. It's Flavor.

0: Brian with Hands. We're looking for caller number 32 for Ear Flavor TLC in New York. Oh my gosh, the phone lines are absolutely packed. Kia ora, it's Flavor. I'm really sorry. You're caller number 31.
1: No, Hands, no.
0: I'm so sorry. I'm so sorry. But remember, we've got another one after 5 o'clock, okay?
1: Is it number 32 you want?
0: I need number 32. You're number 31. I'm so sorry, sis. We'll catch you later, okay?
1: Thanks,
0: Hans.
1: Okay,
0: See ya. Okay, let's see who is going in the drawer. Kia ora, it's Flavor. Who am I talking to?
2: Oliana.
0: Oriana?
2: Yes, Oliana.
0: Oliana, guess what?
2: Please say I'm the right caller. I'm the right number, 32?
0: You're number 32. You're going in the drawer!
2: Oh, yeah. I've been trying this whole time.
0: Oh, well, your hard work has paid off because awesome. You are officially in the draw for Ear Flavor TLC in New York. Oh, man.
2: Oh, so cool. Thank you.
0: No worries. Hold the line, okay, because I've got to get your details. We'll be back real soon, okay?
2: Okay, no worries. Thanks.
0: Oh, man, that has been an absolute mission, Flavor Fire. No, but we do have one more cue to call to drop after 5 o'clock. Make sure that you stay on the listen now and make sure that you keep your phones handy. Let's get back into the vibes with this one. It's Flavor.

0: It's Diggable Planets, the rebirth of Slick here on Flavor Drive with Heads. T-Pain got a phone call while he was on stream, and it was a phone call from Mr. Pharrell Williams, giving him a bit of a wake-up call. Have a listen to this.
1: Hey, man.
2: What's up, brother? How are you?
1: There's no one in your way. No one can make R&B that is missing right now like you.
2: You know, B.
1: I just want to explain this to you.
3: If I'm being honest with you, not to get scientific, but you made it look really easy.
1: Yep.
3: And if you came back and made it look easy again, I feel like you're a bridge to bringing back R&B to what I feel like it needs for black people.
0: Imagine getting that call from Pharrell. Well, not only did he get a call on stream from Pharrell, Timbaland followed him up as well.
2: Hey, brother, how you doing? Don't say nothing crazy on stream.
1: I'm coming to solidify number two of Pharrell.
2: Oh my God, why is everybody cooking me today?
1: That's all I'm saying. That's all I'm saying. I have to call behind him and say, he's right.
0: There it is, man. Two of the GOATs, Timbaland and Pharrell, asking T-Pain to come back. And you know what? I'm going to be the third person. T-Pain, come on. We need some new music, man.
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LAB bringing that Kiwi flavour to your Tuesday drive home here on Flavour Drive with Heads. That one is hitting us into your Flavour Drive ad free 80. And coming up on your ad free 80, we've got some Father MC taking us way back. We've got some K1 bringing some more Kiwi flavour to your drive home. Also, I've got another cue to call to drop for Ear Flavour TLC in New York. And I've got a double pass to head along to the Warriors game this Sunday. So yeah, man, plenty of reasons to stay locked in. Plenty of reasons to keep your phone at an arm's reach. But right now, one of my favourite Nisha Mystic tracks of all time. It's Mr.

0: 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It's Father MC and Mary J. Blige here on Flavor Drive with Heads.
1: We are the power, we are the speed, we are the skills, that's all we're gonna
0: be. The Warriors are taking on the Newcastle Knights this Sunday. Oh my gosh, it's going to be such a good game. The Warriors are going to be taking over Go Media Stadium. It has been sold out for ages. 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And yeah, man, I've got a double pass for you. 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And with Dallin Watene-Zelezniak out for this game, I want you to tell me who you think should be playing on the wing this Sunday. If you've got a recommendation for me, I've got a double pass for you. 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

0: double pass to give away for the big Warriors game going down this Sunday. Let's see who is going to be taking home the goods. Kia ora, it's Flavor. Who am I speaking with?
1: Kia ora, this is Ponia.
0: Ponia?
1: Yes.
0: Oh, sis, are you keen to go over to the Warriors game this weekend?
1: Oh, straight away.
0: Straight away?
2: Give it to me, bird. Just give it to me, bird.
0: Who's that in the background?
1: That's my partner, Andy.
0: What's up, Andy? So if I was able to give you guys a double pass, I'm guessing you guys are going together?
1: Yeah.
0: I do have to get an answer to my question. What do you think, who do you think would be a good replacement for Dylan Watson-Lesniak on the wing this Sunday? Have you got a recommendation for me, sis?
1: I've been watching the Warriors so far, and I think Chancey, he's a favourite for me.
0: Chance is good, but Chance is suspended this week, so he won't be available. Who else do you think? Yeah. Who else do you think?
1: Who else do I think?
2: My
1: daughter reckons Fisher Harris, but he's a cafe.
0: Oh my gosh. Well, sis, you know what? You called up, you got through. I'm gonna hook you up with the tickets, but you gotta learn the team a bit better, sis.
2: Let's go.
1: Yeah, mean, brother, thank you.
0: No worries, hold the line. I'm gonna get your details off you. Flavor Fano, it's as easy as that. I've got another double pass to give away tomorrow, so make sure that you stay on the listen now. Hey, coming up real soon, I'm gonna let you know a mind blowing fact about the Warriors that I learned yesterday that honestly it's got me a little bit shaken, but let's get back into it with this one.

0: Sean Paul, get busy here on Fleetwood Drive with Heads. We just gave away a double pass to the Warriors game going down this Sunday. And last night, I found out some Warriors trivia that absolutely shook me to the core. I don't know if I'm late to the party with this one, but I was listening to an interview with Sean Johnson and Matty Johns. Have a listen to this. Let me know if anything sticks out to you.
1: You know, so it didn't actually matter that you weren't Māori to do the haka. Yeah. And when you sort of feel that and you get told that and you understand the lyrics that back that up, it doesn't matter where you're from. You can just commit. Me being non-Māori is no different to Matty, you ripping into the haka.
2: Yeah, yeah.
1: If you understand it and you respect it, that's really all it's about.
0: Me being non-Māori? You're telling me, wait. You're telling me that Sean Johnson isn't Māori? What? Oh my gosh. Again, I don't know if I'm late to the party on this one, but as soon as I saw his step, I know that guy's got some whakapapa in him. He's... That guy's got a whakapapa back to some iwi. Well, I did a little bit of research after that. And yeah, man, he's half Pākehā and half Laotian. Yeah, is that how you say it? Laotian? From Laos? Is that right? Yeah. But yeah, no Māori. That is wild. That is crazy. All these years, I've always thought that guy was Māori. And is this news to anybody else? If anybody else's mind is completely blown, can you let me know on the text line, 8200? Because, yeah, that stopped me in my tracks yesterday. Far out. Let's keep the vibes going with this one. It's Gwen Stefani. It's Fleet.

0: It's Gwen Stefani, Holla Back Girl here on Flavor Drive with Heads. I think I just dropped the bomb on a lot of the Flavor Whanau right now. I played a sound clip from an interview between Sean Johnson and Maddie Johns. Have a listen to this and see if anything sticks out to you.
1: You know, so it didn't actually matter that you weren't Māori to do the haka. Yeah. And when you sort of feel that and you get told that and you understand the lyrics that back that up, it doesn't matter where you're from, you can just commit. Me being non-Māori is no different to Maddie, you ripping into the haka.
2: Yeah.
1: If you understand it and you respect it, that's really all it's about.
0: Mind blown, because for over 20 years I've thought that this guy was Māori. Far out, he's Pākehā and Laotian. Crazy. It looks like there's a lot of you guys who are finding this out for the first time as well. Somebody texted through on 8200 going, nah bro, that's gotta be AI. Somebody else texted through and said, oh no, I've been saying he's my cousin for ages.
3: You ready, mate?
0: Oh my gosh. Who would have known? Sean Johnson, not Māori. Hey, let's keep the party going this

0: A little bit of Nas with that New York energy here on Fleet Foot Tribe with Heads. And speaking about New York, we want to send you and a friend over to New York to go and experience the TLC It's Iconic US Tour. Yeah, man, we'll be sorting you and a friend out with flights thanks to United Airlines and Air New Zealand. 5 nights accommodation in New York and $1,000 spending money to help you get around the Big Apple. And of course, tickets to TLC's It's Iconic US Tour. If you want to go in the draw, all you got to do is have a listen to this.
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2: 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So today's TLC caller number is 32.
0: It Flavor. Is the last week for Ear Flavor TLC in New York, so this is one of your last chances to get in the draw. I'm looking for caller number 32. Give me a call, 0800 for Flavor.

0: It is Flavour Drive with Heads. We're trying to find caller number 32, somebody to go in the draw for Air Flavour TLC in New York. Kia ora, it's Flavour. Sorry, you're calling number 16. Give me a call back, okay?
1: Yep.
0: All good.

0: It is Flavor Drive with Heads. We are after caller number 32 for Air Flavor TLC in New York. Kia ora, it's Flavor. I'm so sorry. You're caller number 31.
1: No!
0: I am so sorry, Fando. I'm so sorry. But remember, we've got another cuter call dropping tomorrow morning with the Flavor Breakfast team, okay?
1: All good. Okay. Thanks, bro. Have a good night.
0: No worries. We'll see you guys later. Oh, let's see who is going in the drawer. Kia ora, it's Flavor. Who am I speaking with?
2: Marcia.
0: Is that Marcia?
2: Yes.
0: Marcia, guess what number you are?
2: 34.
0: You're not 34, you're not 33, you are caller number 32, which means you are going in the draw for Air Flavor TLC in New York.
2: Wow. Awesome.
0: Sis, who would you take with you if you were to win the big one?
2: It would have to definitely be hubby.
0: Have to, eh? Just imagine that, eh? The magical moments in New York City. Sis, I'm going to get you to hold the line real quick and I'll get you details. But congratulations, you're in the draw. No worries. Ah, Flavor Fano, it is as easy as that. Tomorrow morning, we've got another cuter call dropping on Flavor Breakfast. Usually, they drop it around 7 o'clock. So remember, it is the last week for Air Flavor TLC in New York. So you got to stay on the list now and you got to call as soon as you hear that cuter call.

It's Tupac Changes here on Flavor Drive with Heads. And talking about changes, Christopher Luxon has talked about some changes coming to social media. He announced yesterday that he might be following in the footsteps of Australia and the UK and putting an age limit on social media. So you have to be 16 years or older to jump on Facebook, Instagram, TikTok, you name it. It is all under the same banner. What do you guys think? What do you guys reckon? For me personally, I'll give you my opinion. I think this is great. I think this is good news. Now, I know that there's a lot of people out there going, oh, I was on social media when I was 14. I was on social media when I was 13. Yeah, but you got to think back in the days, social media for us was MSN Messenger and Bebo. The damage that you could do on social media these days, the stuff that you can post on social media these days, it's not for eyes that are under 16 years old. So I think that this is a great change. Yeah, man, I'm backing it all the way. And I'm not usually a Christopher Luxon fan. But yeah, man, what do you guys think? Let me know on the text line 8200. Do you think there should be an age limit on social media? We're getting into it, man. Let me know your thoughts on the text line. Let's get back into the vibes with this one from his hit album, Pain is Love. It's Living It Up from Ja Rule.

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3: 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Hey, look, well, Hitters was climbing trees, okay? I'm not the only one.
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from one of my favorite MCU movies of all time, Black Panther. It's Kendrick Lamar and SZA here on Flavor at Driveth Heads. Hey, we're talking about the proposed law change, putting an age limit on social media. Yeah, real soon, it looks like social media will only be accessible for people 16 years and older. And it looks like there's a lot of you guys who are here for it. A lot of people saying that this is the way to go. It might be about like 60-40 on the text line towards the age limit. Somebody did text through on 8200 saying, I think kids will just change the year that they were born and use it anyway. That's what we did when Facebook came out and had an age limit. True, true. I was thinking that. I remember Facebook having an age limit. Does it not have an age limit anymore? Or is this something different? I'm a little bit behind the eight ball. However, I did have a look at how Australia and the UK were doing with it. Looks like they're doing pretty good. It looks like it's evened a couple of things out, man. And with my youth work hat on, bro, yeah, social media causes so much problems with our youngins these days. So many kids are distracted with their socials. So many kids have their eyes on their phones instead of in the books. So yeah, I'm here for it, man. I think 16 years old is a good age to be introduced to social media. Hey, let's keep the vibes going with this one. It's Brandy and Monica. It's Flavor Drive.

Maxi Priest, Wild World here on Fleetfoot Drive with Heads. Hey, it is Team List Tuesday. That's right, man. I've got the 13 names that are going to be taking the field this Sunday against the Newcastle Knights. Taintu Aupiki is going to be playing out the back in the number one jersey. Teaming up with Olufiana Khan Pereira on the wing is debutant Luke Laulili'i. Oh, I've been waiting a long time for this guy to make his debut, man. This is his chance to make an impact. Ali Leotawa returns to the starting lineup alongside Leka Halasima in the centres. Chanel Harris-Tavita and a returning tomorrow. Maire Martin are going to be looking after the halves. Oh man, so good to see his name in there. James Fisher-Harris, Wade Egan and Mitch Barnett take care of the front row, while Kurt Laban and Kurt Capewell and Jacob Laban take care of the second row, and Aaron Clark looks after the back in the number 13 jersey. Sam Healy, Tanner Stowers-Smith, Dimitri Vaimonga, Eddie Iremia Toyava, Adam Pompey and Morgan Gannon hold it down on the bench, while Makaya Tafua, Luke Hansen and Jet Cleary are on the extended reserves bench. But yeah, man, that is a good team. That is a good team who are going to bring the damage to the Newcastle.

112, Notorious B.I.G. It's only you here on Fleetwood Drive with Heads. We're just talking about the Warriors team to take on the Newcastle Knights this Sunday. And we've got a couple of texts come through on 8200 asking if we've got any double passes to give away. We've already given them away. Sorry, aroha mai whanau. However, our good friends at Arnott Shapes have your hookup because they've got the weekly Warriors prize pack. And guess what this week's prize is? Yeah, you got it. A double pass to the sold out game this Sunday. If you want to be in to win those tickets, text Shapes to 8200. That's Shapes to 8200. Remember, T's and C's apply. Feel the fandom, feel the passion, and bring the flavour with Arnott Shapes, back in the One New Zealand Warriors all season long. Let's slow things down with this one. It's As Yet. It's Fleetwood Drive.

0: It's the Doko Swiss. It's Blue Bayou here on Flavor Drive with Heads. And Swiss is going to be a part of an epic lineup taking over the Mangere Town Centre this Saturday. Yeah, man, this Saturday is the Lomu Film Day, a day to celebrate the huge documentary that is coming out about one of the greatest athletes of all time, Jonah Lomu. And just have a listen to this lineup, man. Evander, Swiss, King Kapisi, Irene Falau, DJ Al Goody, Island Vibes, and a whole lot more. Make sure that you head on out to the 275 this Saturday and check out the Lomu Film Day. It's going to be epic, man. Hey, coming up after the break, we've got some Nelly, we've got some Shefu.
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It's his debut single. It's Nelly with Country Grammar here on Flavor Drive with Heads. Hey, the Australian music charts have made headlines today. The ARIA music charts have today banned AI music. Yeah, man, any music that partially uses AI technology will be banned from making it into the charts. This is huge. This is huge. And like many things, New Zealand tends to follow Australia. So I wonder if we are going to be making the same exceptions to our music charts. It's pretty big, especially in the world of hip-hop and R&B. Dr. Dre this week has come out and has said that AI in music is a good thing and that he uses it frequently. So does that mean that Dr. Dre can't ever make it in the charts again? What do you reckon of this one, Flavor Whānau? Let's take the talk onto the text line 8200. Are you here for AI music, or do you think that is something that should stay purely creative focused? Let me know your thoughts on the text line and we'll keep the talanoa going on there. Coming up, we've got some Drake in the mix. I'm going to fill you in on how you could get the ultimate One New Zealand fan experience. But right now, it's the Navigator, Shefu. It's Flavor.

0: Some Kiwi heavyweights is Peter T, PNC, and Dave Hummel. It's the business here on Flavor Drive with Heads. Hey, do you consider yourself the ultimate Waz fan? Well, we have got the One New Zealand Warriors Ultimate Fan Experience, a once-in-a-lifetime experience that you get to create. That's right, man. If you've got an idea, we can make it happen. I mean, just looking at the text line that's come through already, some people have asked for box seats with all-you-can-eat food, all-you-can-drink drink. There's some people who have asked for Warriors jerseys, meet and greets with your favourite Warriors players, watching a Warriors game on the sideline. If you can think it, if you can dream it, you can win it. If you want to be in to win the true One New Zealand Warriors Ultimate Fan Experience, text the keyword WAS and your idea for the Ultimate Fan Experience to 8200 and you instantly go in the draw. It's all brought to you by your official radio station for the Warriors Flavour. Hey, coming up, we've got your Heads Hit for a Tuesday, but right now, it's Drake. It's Flavour.
1: Hold on, hold on.

little bit of Whitney Houston. So emotional here on Fleet Fat Drive with Heads. It's time for a Heads hit. One track chose above me to set the mood for your evening. And yeah, man, this is one of my favorite tracks that I don't think gets enough love here on Fleet. I actually might bring it to the Pump It or Dump It audience on tomorrow's show. But yeah, man, a little bit of Shine here. Try My Love. What do you guys think of this one, man? It is an absolute classic. And it's your Heads hit for a Tuesday. It's Fleet.

0: How good is this track, man? Shine Here, Try My Love, here on Flavor Drive with Heads. That is my time done and dusted. 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Hey, man, that's my time done and dusted. Remember, it is the last week for Air Flavor TLC in New York, and your next cue to call is set to drop around 7 a.m. tomorrow with Kaylee, Azura, and Charlie. Sarah's got a couple in her show, and then I've got a couple cue to calls to drop tomorrow. After 3. I've also got another double pass to give away for the Warriors game this Sunday up the Waz. So yeah, I don't know any more excuses that you need to tune in for tomorrow's show, because it's going to be a goodie, man. I'll meet you back here at 3 o'clock. Till then, stay safe, stay blessed, stay locked into the best. Flavor.
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pair of soles. 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
8: G'day there, I'm Manaya Stewart and I was joined by Ben Hurley for Off the Back Seat Fan Edition, a series where we picked up a Warriors fan and see if their Waz chat passes the HIA. On this week's episode, we're joined by weatherman Matt Gibb.
9: So I go out there, I think I was interviewing mate. 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
1: And we've got the last few tickets left for the sold-out home game against the Knights.
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1: This is Flavour Breakfast News.
3: In this update, tourism bosses say all options should be on the table to address funding gaps after National ruled out new taxes, including a bed tax. Instead, National could give councils a share of the international visitor levy, a move Rebecca Ingram from tourism industry Aotearoa says would be a good start.
4: We need the international visitor levy to be fully available to address tourism pressures, but we also think it's essential that we explore different national funding options alongside that.
3: A Green MP is standing by comments comparing the climate crisis to the Holocaust, despite calls for an apology. Steve Abel says he never meant to diminish the Holocaust, but the Holocaust Centre says the comparison is offensive. And Auckland Woolworths is closed until further notice after a person was seriously hurt in a car park incident. Police were called to the Sunny Nook supermarket around 6:30 last night. And heavy rain and snow is set to hit parts of the South Island. Westland could see up to 500 millimetres of rain in the next 48 hours, with snow, slips and flooding also a risk across Canterbury and Otago.
5: Whoa! Let's go!
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2: Morning.
3: Good morning.
2: Atamari te whanau, what a all black morning it is today.
3: Right, what's funny?
4: I'm sorry, so I've just noticed that, you know, because I've got the controls here, and I've just noticed that producer Blake has put it in late, but it exists now. I look down and I see this. I haven't heard it yet, but it's you trying to be a dog from yesterday.
2: What?
5: Charlie.
2: Is it what Charlie the dog sounds like?
5: After having the stick, yeah.
4: Okay, what does it say?
3: That's AI, man.
2: Honestly, you can tell that we've totally lost the plot, eh?
3: Lucky that was like at the back end of like us signing out.
4: I forgot that even happened.
2: Oh, hey, whanau, if you are up boys, rising Blake. In early this morning, All Blacks are currently 17-28. Yeah, the Lions are ahead at the moment, guys. We are not having a very good game.
4: That's close, though. That's close enough.
2: They've already... We lost the kickoff at halfway. Moonga's on the field, and yeah, they're running us down, man.
4: Lions is a good team though, because Lions is it's a mixture.
3: No, I think this is just a
2: South African
3: Lions. So we're not talking about the British.
2: It's not the British Lions.
3: Because I got mixed up as well. I thought it was the British Lions, but then I was looking at the game. Not enough people there to be the British Lions team, because the British Lions team is like a combine of
2: Wales,
3: different nations.
2: And all that, yeah.
3: Wales, Ireland,
2: but,
3: England.
2: Second half sure. is just kicked off, whanau. So yeah, the score currently 17-28 to the Lions.
4: Come on, ABs. Hey, remember
2: they
4: to
2: need
4: listen
2: the dog
4: out
2: in them.
4: For those TLC fan facts. This is your last week to get in the draw, so you could be in New York City. Your first one's at 7:45. And of course, we are the station for the Warriors Nation.
3: Oh, bars, dude.
4: Yes.
2: Come on now.
4: Tickets at 8 a.m. so you can be at that sold out game.
2: Oh, whanau. Got a little morning thinky for you. Some motivation. Some inspiration.
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2: All right, Flavor Whānau, it's your Morning Thinky. You know what it is. It's an exercise to wake the brain up. It could be a riddle. It could be a fun fact. It could be a, what the hell?
3: Well, today it's a bit of a, what the hell?
2: I like that.
3: I'm standing up for this, Whānau, because I believe that, you know, Wednesday, the hump day, it's a hard one to get through. It was hard for me to wake up this morning. You know what? So I just had to dig deep. And I needed some analogies to kind of, you know, inspire me, get me motivated, change my mindset for the day. Are you ready? Do you think that Cinderella gave a beep? She only had until midnight? No. She went all the way to the ball anyway, knowing that she was going to turn into a pumpkin. Stop waiting for perfect timing. Do you think Dora knew where she was going? No. She got lost every single episode. Stay locked in, Whānau. Do you think the wheels on the bus cared how many times they went around and around? No. They just keep moving. Consistency is key to your day.
2: Keep on turning.
3: Do you think Moana knew how to sail the boat? Nah. She just got on that boat and got into the ocean and figured her way out through it.
4: That's quite dangerous, actually, now that I think about it.
2: Nah, but I like it. Carry on.
3: Start, Whānau. Just get going. Do you think the little engine cared that everyone said the hill was too big to climb? No. It said, I know I can. I think I can. So, delusion works. Stay locked in. Do you think Itsy Bitsy Little Spider knew how many times he had to go up and down the water spout?
2: Poor spider.
3: No.
2: Nah.
3: He kept going back and back, up and up. And he got there. As the sun shined. Do you think Humpty Dumpty cared that he fell off the wall? No. He got the entire king staff involved. Build a team. Lock in.
4: Build a team?
3: Do you think the cow thought jumping over the moon was realistic?
2: Man, I forgot about that one.
3: No.
2: Huh?
3: The cow jumped anyway.
2: Yeah.
3: So dream big, Whānau, today. Dream big. Do you think that Peter Pan worried about being realistic? No.
4: Realistic.
3: He said, think happy thoughts and started flying. Mindset matters. Have a happy Wednesday.
2: Man, I am inspired.
3: Motivation.
2: Man, I love this.
3: Thanks to Disney.
2: Wow. Just like Nike, just do it.
3: There you go.
4: Old Nick.
2: What's Nick?
4: Oh, like Nike.
2: Nickelodeon.
4: Nickelodeon.
2: That was good.
4: I liked it. I am really stuck on the Moana one. Because when I watched the live action like 2 weeks ago, and when I think about it, bro, who goes out into the ocean on a boat when you can't sail?
2: That's man.
3: So she dangerous. Believed. She trusted.
2: Think about it. You know when our ancestors navigated from wherever they came from, right?
4: But they never went alone.
2: Nah, wow. But they didn't know what was out there.
4: You know what it was reminding me of? Tough times never last.
2: Yeah.
3: Exactly.
4: Only tough people last. You know,
3: what the hell?
4: That's how the video goes.
2: Yeah, you just killed it, bro.
4: Yeah. That's what he does. He goes, oh,
3: yeah, no.
2: Don't do that again.
4: Okay. Damn it. Well, I'm thinking I'm inspired. But it's still too early for us, so we're going to get producer Blake next to explain to us the potential new NRL kickoff rule.
3: Oh, wait.

0: just come back on because we've just heard some incredibly sad news. An absolute legend has passed away.
1: Yeah, she grew up in a two-room cabin, East Tennessee. She has massive hits like Jolene. Nine to five. She's had a glittering career that spanned over 60 years in country music, pop, film, television. She was the godmother to Miley Cyrus. Miss Dolly Parton has passed away at the age of 80.
2: Wow.
1: Yeah, you heard it, Whanau. Dolly Parton. You know what? I really thought that lady was bionic. She had the fountain of youth.
0: I don't know, this is one of those celebrity deaths that like hit different. Do you know what I mean?
1: I'm really sad. Like, I love Dolly Parton, but I just can't actually believe it. I'm really gobsmacked.
0: Yeah, rest in peace, Dolly Parton. This just happened in the last, well, the announcement was made in the last 20 minutes.
2: It was made by a nephew of hers, eh?
1: Yeah. You know what, I think it's even more weird because I was listening to her last night. She voices like these little kids' bedtime stories and stuff, and I sometimes play them for my kids on Moshi. And like, her voice is actually really soothing. Mm. And that's why I'm like, wait, but I just heard her last night.
0: Oh, there's no doubt the world will be mourning, especially the country music scene as well. She's had such a big influence on it.
1: Oh, I'm just so sad.
0: So rest in peace, Dolly Parton.

0: Breakfast with Kaylee, Azura and Charlie. We were going to talk about the NRL's potential new rule, which we'll do coming up, but we kind of just wanted to stay in it for a minute because the legend that is Dolly Parton has sadly passed away at the age of 80 years old.
1: Yeah, I mean, she's left a huge legacy behind her, some many, many years, decades, 60 years worth of great music and country music and pop music. I mean, she's been in movies.
2: Yeah. I mean, I'm looking at all the country artists, and I've come across Josh Tartoffi, who is on Facebook, and he's like made this like sincere status, just, you know, sad at the fact that, you know, Dolly's passed away, because he's touring right now.
1: Yeah,
2: like he's got his country, he's got his country tour, and obviously, you know, with all these artists, Dolly Parton is a huge inspiration to them.
1: Well, yes, yeah, she's definitely paved the way for a lot of artists, including her own goddaughter Miley Cyrus.
2: Man.
0: So this was posted less than 40 minutes ago onto Dolly Parton's page by Brian Seaver, who is the nephew of Dolly Parton. This is just a little clip of it. You'll be able to find it on her Instagram if you are interested.
3: My name is Brian Seaver, and I am representing the Parton and Owens family today, announcing the passing of my Aunt Dolly, Rebecca Parton Dean. Dolly opened doors not just for me, but for her entire family to reach the potential we didn't even know was possible. Dolly also opened doors for generations of singers, songwriters, musicians, and dreamers from every walk of life and across every continent. By her example, we believe that anything was possible.
0: Aww.
1: Man, she really had her whole entire family on the paycheck, on the list. Like, so
0: what do you mean?
1: That nephew that was just talking, he's the head of security for her, but dad was the head of security, and she hired her family to be a part of her journey so that she was always surrounded by her family and grounded.
0: That's beautiful.
1: I love, there's a part in that little speech, though, if you do want to go and check it out, where he talks about she wanted that video, and that she's been wearing rhinestones her whole entire career, so lay her in a bed of cotton. It's because she deserves to finally rest comfortably.
0: Oh, and she would be hopefully reunited with, you know, the love of her life. She was with the same man her whole life, Carl, who passed away sadly just a couple of years ago. So, yeah, hopefully she's at peace.
1: Mm. Rest Play her peace. Music loud and proud.
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5: 6:35 for your Wednesday, your hump day. Morena, morena. After, you know, some sad news, Dolly Parton passing away at the age of 80 years old. We can celebrate a little bit right now.
6: Yeah. You know what, man? If Dolly Parton was to look down and talk to us right now, she'll be like, I want you guys to celebrate my life. Don't be sad. She lived a good life. Mm. She's released good music. She's inspired a lot of musicians. And now she's happy. She's in heaven with her love.
7: I'm going to say she's working her magic right now because the All Blacks are up by 1 point so far with the All Blacks and Lions game.
6: Damn, that's a close game. 36-35.
5: I know.
7: And how much time left on the clock?
6: There's about 9 minutes left.
5: So, and you know that the Lions, they'll be looking for a penalty kick.
6: Just think about this, right?
5: Come on, mate.
6: Let's just say the Lions beat the All Blacks and the All Blacks beat South Africa. Lions are going to be the king of South Africa.
5: You're right.
6: It's because the All Blacks beat.
7: Oh, look, after the last game and we gave South Africa a hiding in the last game, they're looking for any excuse. Before it was like, oh, it was rigged, the refs were doing it, blah, blah, blah. They're going to look for any excuse and this will be just the excuse they need to have a party in the street.
6: But it's not going to happen, man. AB's got this in the bag, baby.
5: Feeling good. Feeling
6: game of two halves, man.
7: Check back in another 7 minutes, guys.
5: Yeah. Hey, coming up next, we're going to have producer Blake in the studio. He's going to explain to us a potential new rule. Oh, we're getting a runaway.
6: Munga!
7: Go, Munga!
6: Munga!
5: Oh!

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1: Play this record as frequently as possible. Then, as it becomes easier for you, play the record once a day or as needed.

0: A Wires fan at the moment, top of the table, as you know. All Blacks also, you know, doing pretty damn good as well.
1: We're ahead by 1 point at the moment.
2: And the All Blacks is giving us a heart attack right now. I smell a try here, guys. I smell a try here!
3: Go!
0: Go!
2: Yeah!
0: He got it on the line. Sorry, guys, we can't help ourselves.
1: We don't know if it's confirmed yet.
2: Oh, no, 41-35, there we go.
0: It's on the line. At 79 minutes and 17 seconds, we just scored. AB's against the line. Let's go.
1: Narawa!
2: E moni Narawa.
0: But look, guys, it's almost like all we talk about is sports, but we do have Blake in here to talk about a potential new rule that the NRL might be bringing in.
4: Yeah, this is, I mean, it's. I guess we're yet to see how this will actually affect the game, but there's a new rule that they're proposing, which is actually getting tested out for the first time tomorrow night at the Broncos vs Storm game, which is a new kickoff rule. So currently, obviously, the team that scores the points, so scores the try, they then kick off to start the next sort of series of play. But now they're changing it, so the team that concedes the points against them, they get to choose whether the team that scored kicks off, or whether they kick off themselves.
0: So if you lose, if the other team gets points on you, as the team that didn't just get points, you can choose whether you want to kick off, or you want 100%. Them to kick off.
4: Yeah, that's exactly right.
0: And what do you think that'll do for, you know, the game?
4: I mean, there's certain teams that, I guess, value possession over,
0: Right,
4: they are on the field or position, I guess. So possession over position, I guess, is a way that you could explain it.
1: Is it an advantage to have?
2: It could be. You got to think about the restart of the place. You know, like the six again rule. Like, bro, that could be so tiring.
4: Yeah,
2: you think about that. So you talk about the positions and things like that. Like, you think about getting a try, and then you like, oh, you know what? Would rather kick the ball. So, like, just imagine you kick the ball and you defend the position, and the opposition is just playing from the 22. You know, when it's handover, you're right then and there, like, just close to the try line.
1: Because you're just tiring them down as well.
2: Right.
1: Wow. Okay. Well, so you said they're going to try it out for the first time?
4: Yeah, so tomorrow night, Broncos versus Storm, it's at 9:50 p.m. New Zealand time. So if you do want to check out, I guess, how it actually plays out and how it affects the game, that's your chance to see it. They're not testing it with all games yet because, obviously, if it does make a big difference to the game, they don't want it to be changing.
2: Nah, They're testing it with the teams that are not in the top eight.
4: Yeah, that's exactly right.
1: I have a question. Oh, there's a couple. Who gets to choose who's kicking off and everything like that? And then will they bring this into the top eight?
4: Well, so the team that gets to choose is the team that's just had a try.
1: No, who on the field? Who's choosing it?
4: I'd imagine the captain, right?
1: Or is it?
0: It'd be a team.
4: I'd say the captain, but it's probably the sort of thing that, you know, they talk about tactically before the game and things like that. Apparently, this does work, though, because over in the UK and their professional league,
2: they do that.
4: Yeah, that's how they operate. So it looks like it probably will work and probably will be implemented next season.
1: Next season, so they won't bring it in for the top eight?
4: I'd say so, yeah.
0: Oh, that would be ridiculous to bring that in for the top eight.
4: Yeah.
0: I would imagine. Well, there you go.
1: Oh, interesting day today, whānau.
0: Changes on the horizon. Hey, and speaking of our beloved Wires, our NRL team here in old little old NZ, we've got tickets to the sold-out game this Sunday coming up at 8 a.m. This is the only place that you should and need

0: Childcare on Flavour Breakfast, just, you know, reminding you that the All Blacks won against the Lions just a few moments ago.
1: Yeah, 41-35, baby.
0: Hip hip hooray.
1: Hey.
0: Hey, remember TLC Fan Fact and Activated, getting you in the draw for you to go to New York, New York. The very first one in this final week is at 7:45 this morning.
2: Hey, coming up at 10 past 7, we're talking about items your parents used to bring when they were overseas. Mm. And I want to take this back, way back.
0: It says a lot about your household, Charlie.
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4: Yes. Flavour is back. Again. And this time,

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17: Atamaria, good morning in this update. You're waking up to very sad news this morning. The world has lost an icon. Singer-songwriter-actress Dolly Parton has died. She was 80. Her family's announced the news online.
18: Dolly called me and said she wants to rest in a beautiful bed of plush cotton because after a life wearing heavy rhinestones, she finally deserves to be comfortable and have some rest.
17: This was one of her biggest hits.
19: Jolene, Jolene, Jolene, Jolene.
17: Jolene was written by Dolly Parton and released in 1974. To other news, Labour says it'll bring back smoke-free measures if it wins the next election, including a smoke-free generation policy, tougher rules on tobacco sales, and ending tax breaks for tobacco companies. A fire is burning on the side of State Highway 71 at Kaiapoi in North Canterbury. And a thrilling finish in the Lions All Blacks fixture at Johannesburg's Ellis Park. The ABs had been behind throughout, then in the 62nd minute they got ahead.
20: Back in field, Blackadder, Ethan Blackadder for the line, All Blacks hit the front.
17: Yeah, second half comeback for the All Blacks holding off the Lions 41-35. ANZ is supporting the Cancer Society this Daffodil Day, Friday 28th August. 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
2: It's Flavour Breakfast with Kaylee, Azura and Charlie.
21: Yes, it is. It's also 7:02. Quick weather report, please, Charlie.
22: Looking outside our weather this morning, it's a bit of a slow start, similar to the All Blacks game versus the Lions. You know, the sun, you know, it's quite topical. If it's knowing that our team ain't doing too well, then it's taking its sweet-ass time to get up. But now, he knows, and she knows, that the All Blacks have won.
23: The sun is a shim.
22: The sun is about to come out firing, Whānau.
23: But it's going to come out firing because he knows that the Waz team is stacked and ready to go.
22: That's right.
23: Hey, you heard who's going to be stepping up to the plate for Dallin?
22: Yeah, man. It's the young Tigers, you know, Lauliti.
23: Lauliti?
22: Lauliti.
23: Yeah, Lauliti.
22: He's making his debut. So we talk about this all the time, man, and I'm sure the listeners are sick of us talking about it. The depth that we have right across the Warriors, I'm telling you, man.
23: What a game to make your debut in, though. Like, it's intense.
24: I know.
23: And then Tamari Martin is going to halfback.
22: He's back in.
23: He's back in, baby. Partnering up with Chanel.
21: We've got your Waz tickets coming up after 8 a.m. to the sold-out game this Sunday. But next, Charlie's going to take a trip down memory lane. Really show us the kind of house you grew up in.
23: The upbringing you had.
22: And you know, I'm telling you right now, I'm not alone. I'm sure some of you guys went through the same pain I went through.
23: Keep it real, bro. Keep it real.
22: I got you.
24: Making it easy. Yes, catch a fire.
22: Because I don't want to be alone.

0: With Kelly Azura and Charlie.
1: Man, we're talking about items that our parents used to bring back when they would go overseas. My parents used to go a lot to the States back in the days. And don't tell me how we were able to afford it. I don't know how we were able to afford going over to America back in the days. But when they used to come back, they would bring back items for us kids, right? I remember my brother Sione, he got a I Love LA t-shirt and it was cool. You know, I mean, those, I'm sure you get them from the airport. But I remember my dad bringing me back a t-shirt. And this t-shirt said, I love boys. And I remember...
0: Wait.
1: At that time, right, you got to remember, I think I was like 8 or 9. And I was trying to look for the t-shirt because I took it in a classroom photo. And you know,
0: No. Pause.
2: Why did you just brush over that? Your dad brought you back a t-shirt that said what?
1: So my dad bought a t-shirt for my brother Sione that says I love LA with the heart, you know, I heart LA. And then he brings back a t-shirt for me and goes, yes, I know, I got you one too. And the t-shirt says, I heart boys. I love boys.
0: Are you sure you're just remembering that wrong?
1: No, man. When Kaylee sent me the meme, bro, I got PTSD because I was like, you know what? Kay goes to me, surely, Charlie, you have a story to the meme because it's like items parents will bring back from the state. You got to remember, my parents don't really know much English, but it's the thought. You know, it's the thought that counts.
0: You mean, like, because the meme was all about things being spelt wrong. So it's like you have the brand, like Adidas, but it says like, Eddie Hash.
1: Yeah, with 4 stripes. But like, my dad would be back, and this is what he bought. Honestly, I didn't even think nothing of it.
0: So at the time, you looked at that shirt and nothing made you go,
1: Nah, because it was a pretty cool shirt.
0: Something is amiss here.
1: Something's not working out. But it's the fact that I was wearing a t-shirt that came from America. That was the flex. And I did not... I didn't read the t-shirt. You know, I didn't even care about it.
0: Could you read? I'm being so
1: That's probably another thing to add.
0: You couldn't read, eh?
1: As to why I was thinking.
0: But you know who could? I put absolute money on it.
1: Yeah.
0: That Sione and Rob could read.
2: Your
0: brothers. And they let you go to school with a shirt that said, I love boys. I look.
2: They're like, fuck.
0: I've got nowhere to prove it, but I know that they could read it. And
2: Charlie,
0: they let little
2: look
0: Charles.
2: Cool in your new shirt. You should wear your new shirt.
0: Man, that's a cool ass shirt. Yeah. Knowing them, actually. You probably were actually given the I Love LA shirt and Sione swapped with you.
1: Nah, this was actually for me because...
2: It was tiny.
1: But you know, you got to think about... See, here's... I just want you guys to go through my dad's train of thought, right? I love boys. Oh, yeah, Charlie, man. He's a boy. He loves being a boy.
0: Yeah.
1: You know?
0: It's not that
2: he's
0: deep.
2: He's a boy's
1: it's
2: boy.
1: It's not that deep. He's a boy's boy.
2: I remember... I think I remember I was like 8 years old and we were thinking about moving up to Auckland. My parents came up here. My dad was in the army, so we got posted up here. And my mum was like, well, you know, where should we go? Where should we go? Where should we go and look in Auckland? And someone told my parents to go to the Ōtara markets.
1: Mm.
2: Why did my parents come home with a fika t-shirt?
0: What is that?
2: It was supposed to be fila.
0: Oh.
2: From the Ōtara market. Like, they didn't even go overseas. They went to Tāmaki Makaurau Ōtara market.
1: Pisse, man.
2: And they bought me a t-shirt that said fika.
0: That's what I mean, eh? Instead of the Nike, you get the Nick. Or like, instead of the Oakley, you get the okay.
1: Nah, you guys remember when tearaways were like a thing.
2: Yes.
1: You know, and Adidas was the... I think Adidas were probably like the OGs of tearaways.
2: Yeah.
1: And... it was popping off when I was still in primary school, and my dad was like, you know what, man? Because I wanted him to buy me the Adidas one. But we couldn't afford it then. So, went to the trusting Ōtara markets, and my dad got me a pair. And I remember taking them to school, and they're like, what are those? Now the kids are like,
0: what were they?
1: They weren't Adidas. They were it was just no brand.
0: Just add and subtraction.
2: They had 5 stripes.
1: They had like 6, man. But it was like, hey, it is what it is, man.
0: With the Adidas, they were the
1: up to. You know what, man?
2: You know what? It was your parents being smart because, come on, think about it now as parents. Like, we are always looking for a bargain because these kids grow fast.
1: Yeah, my parents used to
2: spend money on big labels like that.
0: I think it was your whole whānau, bro. I honestly, your brother said something to do with it.
1: There's more than just a t-shirt and the TOS, trust me. I even had shoes that were borderline girl shoes.
0: You know,
1: cowboy boots. My dad goes, these are cowboy boots, but they're high heels.
0: But we want to know, Flavor Photo, is there any funny items that your parents have brought home for you? 8200 0800 4 Flavor. There
1: Come
0: has
1: on,
0: to be
1: man.
0: Something that you go, man, now that I think about it, I was out here wearing this.
2: Were you wearing Fika?
1: Eddie Hash.
0: The I Love Boys. The OKs.
1: Come on, man. Let us know.
0: Here is Michael Jackson or McCullough.
1: Michaelo Saxony.
0: Yeah, there we go. See, it's the NZ version. On Fluba.

0: Flavor Breakfast. Remember, we've got Wireless tickets at 8 a.m. We got a TLC fan fact at 7:45.
1: Michael Olosexone. But we're talking about items your parents used to bring back from overseas, right? I was talking about my dad coming back from the States, and he would bring back, you know, the I love LA with a heart. But I remember clearly, and if my dad's listening, why would you do this to me? He brought back a t-shirt for me, and he specifically gave it to me. He goes, son, this is your t-shirt. And the t-shirt said, I love boys. And this is where it goes wrong, whanau. This is where it goes wrong.
2: My mum and dad were sussing out Auckland to see where we were going to move to and everything. And my mum's like, where should we go? Go to the Ōtara markets. And they came home back to Manawatu with a fika t-shirt. It was supposed to say fila.
0: Oh. We asked the question, what funny items have your parents brought home for you? Hey, there are a lot of people that have ended up with some okays instead of Oakleys.
2: No, actual facts. My best friend's mum, she thought that she had scored, and we were at the funeral. She's like, look at my glasses, Kay. I got these from the op shop. They're Oakleys. I got them for $40. I asked the guy if they were real. I was like, Auntie Ange, they say okay on the side of them. And she goes, no, they don't. She took them off. That was missing the L.
1: A-okay, man.
0: On 8200, we got the, yeah, my parents brought me home the Rays instead of the Ray-Ban.
1: Oh.
0: Oh, no, Stuart said, I got the Bay-Rans. No,
2: it's when you go to Bali and you come back with the Louis Vuitton bag.
1: Mate.
2: And it breaks at the airport.
1: I'm telling you.
0: Oh, my gosh, wait. Wait, this runs deep, not even with expensive things. So I've just read, and this is so true because I ended up with it. Bro, even like getting the cheap pack of cards and they're like not quite right.
1: Mm.
0: You know, like they're missing the jokers.
2: Or one of the kings is like not wearing his crown or something like that. And instead of the K, it's saying something else.
0: I remember for a birthday, and part of a gift basket I got from my mum. This is a true story, and I've kept it because my friend said I should. I got a tea towel on it. My mum was a big op shopper. So when I talk about funny things that were brought home for me, bro, let me tell you, everything you can think of from an op shop. And to be fair, I quite like op shop stuff. But you know when your parents pick out clothes for you, you're like, I'm not wearing that. Like, I'm a teenager. I'm not wearing that. I got a tea towel that said, sisters make the best friends. I don't have a sister.
2: You're the sister.
0: No.
1: Do you know what?
0: She was talking about my friends. Like,
1: I'm looking on 8200 here, and I got a text from Maxine. And I remember TNT. Do you remember TNT?
2: It's I had a pair of these.
1: It's like a children's clothing shop, right?
2: Yeah, Toddlers and Tots. Yeah, Toddlers and Tots or something.
1: Right. And I remember the karate shoes.
2: I had a pair of these.
0: What are the karate shoes?
2: The little black little cloth ones that you just slide in, that you didn't have to tie them up or anything.
1: So the flat bottoms. But if you look at, like, people doing karate, they'll
2: karate
1: be wearing
2: kid
1: these
2: number
1: shoes.
2: One.
1: Yeah, right? So, like, my dad used to be like, hey, get you these shoes, man.
0: And then you'd what? Be able to fight?
1: Apparently.
0: Voila.
2: Charlie turned into Van Damme.
1: Yeah. Hey. Do the splits.
0: Hey, whatever it is, our parents, they still clothed us. Put stuff on
1: grateful.
0: Our backs.
1: We're grateful.
2: Yeah, look at us now. We're shopping on Shein.
0: Sheesh. Naughty. Here's Ciara, Missy Elliott.

0: We're talking about those random items that your parents would bring home for you. Out of love, out of confusion.
1: And, you know, it's the thought that counts.
0: Out of money.
2: Just out of curiosity, Charlie, seeing as you came back from Bali for your 40th.
1: Yeah.
2: Because I know my husband, he almost bought a bogus as Rolex over there. Because they've got some mean knockoffs.
1: Yeah.
2: Did you buy any gifts for some family?
1: No, I didn't get anything for the family. And I didn't even bother getting
0: any
1: knockoffs.
0: Yeah, you didn't even bring us anything now that I think about it. I would have loved an I Love Boys t-shirt.
1: I bought the best gift back, man. Me.
0: Instead of a baby G-watch, just a G-watch.
1: But no, I did buy myself something that was like a knockoff. It was like Oakley glasses, the running ones.
0: Oh, you got the OKs.
1: Nah, the knockoff's hard, but they look pretty cool. And I'll be wearing them when I'm walking. Anyways.
0: Bro, you've turned 40. What, you used to stop running now?
1: No, because running's not on my program. That's why I'm doing bodybuilding.
0: Yeah, but neither was the Big Macs and KFC that you had on Sunday.
1: Man, you got the gift of the gab.
0: Yeah, that's why I do this job.
1: Items our parents used to bring back from overseas or just in general. My dad bought back a I Love Boys t-shirt that I wore. And I was wearing this t-shirt to school. I even got a photo of myself wearing it at Mayfield Primary School. And I remember my dad also bringing back some, like these boots. And I'm sure these boots were girl ones. But
2: they're meant to be for your sister.
1: Exactly, man. I'm sure they were meant to be for my sister, Julie.
0: Like,
1: but get this, man.
2: They were coolest, too small for Julie.
1: The coolest thing about these boots, bro. Listen. The cool thing about these boots is that they had the little spurs
2: Sisters
1: at the back.
2: Sisters make the best friends.
1: My boots had the spurs at the back, bro, so you couldn't mess with me, bro. That'll cut you up.
2: The boots with the spurs.
0: And the whole club was looking at her.
1: Wait, isn't it boots with the first?
0: We know. We just changed it.
2: We just changed it up for you.
1: See, Dad? Dad, man. I'm 40 and I'm living with this.
2: This is what it's like working with girls, eh?
0: These boys to men. We're slowing it down for Charlie. Why do you play? On Flavor.

0: Domenico's Flavour Breakfast at 7:30 on the dot. At around 7:45 will be the very first TLC fan fact, getting you in the draw so you could potentially go to New York City. This is the final week, so make sure you have 0800 for Flavour saved.
1: Put it on lock, whanau.
2: Say something,
3: Say something.
2: Hey, look, let me tell you. That whanau, we're about to go into a bit of a friendly, unfriendly competition where we throw our favourite songs into the ring and we have a referee decide which song is going to play out. It's starting to get really intense now because we really get super serious about this. You can join us. You can play along with us too on 8200.
0: Charlie, say something.
4: No,
0: he needs this win.
4: I don't need this win. I don't need this win, guys. Honestly,
2: because you love boys.
4: Because I'm too sexy for my shirt, bro.
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0: 7:35, feeling pretty good after an AB's win. Wires top of the table. And we've got a chance right now for you to fuel the fandom, all thanks to Arnott Shapes. They're back in the One New Zealand Warriors, and they've got a double pass to the sold-out game against the Newcastle Knights this Sunday. If you want to be in it to win it, text Shapes to 8200 to get in the draw right now.
4: But it's going down like James Brown, whānau, it's Take It Back.
2: Are you ready?
4: Are you guys ready?
0: I'm ready.
2: Bring it on.
4: Let's go, baby.
0: It's in the next few minutes. After this, it's a Dina Howard freak like me. I'm playing by old school hip-hop and R&B.

0: 40, and it's time to take her back.
1: Take it back, take it back, take it back, back, back.
0: Take it back, baby, take it back, come on.
2: Yes, this is where each of us present a song and only one of them will be selected to be played out in full, making that person, well, the champ of the day. Bragging rights it is. And to adjudicate the match, it is our ref Tev, long-time listener, friend of the show. Good morning.
3: Good morning.
4: Morning, my brother. Just morning, you again bro. Today, eh?
3: Yep.
4: Man. All right, bro. No more mucking around. I want to take you back to the year 1989. This is a couple of years before my dad bought me that I Love Boys t-shirt. And this is a bit of reggae music, just to, you know, liven up the place a little. I know I picked a reggae song yesterday, but this one here, it's beginning to, resurfacing on TikTok. It's funny, my son was singing the song in the shower, so I'm like, whoa, good choice, man. This is Barrington Levy with To Experience.

0: almost broke the speaker. They gave me a fright.
1: Well, wake up.
2: Well, that was unexpected. Yeah.
1: Sorry, my bad, man. Sorry.
3: For all of us, Tim.
0: I was genuinely enjoying the song, and then I was like, whoa. Oh, my gosh.
2: What a great trip.
3: All right, Ref Tev, I am going to put a song in the ring, and it's dedicated to Miss Dolly Parton. Obviously, we just heard of her passing at 80 years old. She had an amazing career. They spanned it over 60 years. This particular song she wrote in between filming the movie that has the same name, and she had long, long nails, so she couldn't actually get a guitar. So she ended up using her nails as the sound of a typewriter, which appears in the song and in the film as well. She wrote this track and it became a massive hit in 1981. It is Dolly Parton's 9 to 5.

0: Been an actress and a singer.
1: Yes. It's sad, sad day today, but yeah. No more pain and rest easy to Dolly Parton.
2: Yeah,
0: so we celebrate her.
2: Exactly. I mean, she had such an incredible life and influenced so many people. And we know that, you know, Dolly Parton, we don't play no Dolly Parton on Flavour, but we thought for Take It Back, you know, well, I know Kay and myself, do. We're like, well, it doesn't matter. Like, you know, you got to think she deserves it. She deserves it. So I want to take you back to the year 1973. The song that I've gone with is none other than, you guessed it, Jolene. Weird to think that that song came out in 1973 from her 13th solo studio album.
0: Crazy,
2: so
0: right?
2: So by 1973, 13 albums had already come out. That's mad. That is mad.
1: Wasn't even born then.
2: There you go. There you
0: go. All right, Ref Tev, one song only, throwing it forward for today's Take It Back. Who is winning and why?
1: They're all good tracks, but I want to dedicate this one to Dolly Parton, and it's Kaylee.
0: Yeah, 9 to 5. We're all out there hustling.
1: Because, yeah, working every day, 9 to 5.
0: Just for you, Ref Tev.
2: Here it is, winning Take It Back. Yeah, we get it. Sounds a little different, but rest in peace, Dolly Parton.
0: Sing it.

0: Yes, yes, yes, you are listening to Flavour Old School Hip Hop and R&B. Congratulations, Kaylee, on that win.
1: She won two Grammys for that 9 to 5 song, writing it while she was actually filming the movie 9 to 5.
2: Damn.
1: And the little, at the beginning of it, you hear the little click-clack, click-clack, click-clack. It's because of her fingernails, and she put that as a typewriter.
0: That's a banger. That is actually a banger. If you were singing along to it.
2: I know. You couldn't help but like shrug the shoulders.
3: Yeah.
1: You got to. And it's going out to Dolly Parton. Rest in peace today as we celebrate her and her amazing life over 80 years.
2: That's also my favourite hand, by the way. 9 to 5. Suited hearts.
0: Nice.
2: And poker. And poker.
0: Nice. Hey, look, we did promise that there would be a TLC fanfic.
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5: TLC have had 13 singles featured in the official Aotearoa Top 40 Singles Charts. So today's TLC caller number is 13.
0: We're looking for caller number 13. Phone now 0800 4 Flavour. This is your last week to get in the draw. So you could be potentially in New York City.
2: New York, New York.

0: Toni Braxton here on Flavour Breakfast. A TLC fan fact just played.
1: Air Flavour.
2: Sending you and a friend to see TLC live in New York.
0: Yes, 5 nights accommodation. Flights all sorted thanks to United Airlines and Air New Zealand. $1,000 spending money. Tickets to see TLC's It's Iconic tour. And, man, New York City.
3: New York to the Hawk.
0: Come on. What does that mean?
3: Oh, I don't know. Is that a thing? But
0: New York to the Hawk.
3: Let me tell you this, man.
0: It's not.
3: It's an experience and a half to even just go to New York, but then going over there with a friend, $1,000 spending money, 5 nights accommodation, and you get to watch TLC.
0: Oh, Lord have mercy.
4: And what number caller were we looking for? Number
0: 13.
4: Morena, and congratulations, honey!
5: Oh, yay! Yeah! Thanks, guys.
4: The last week to get in
5: number.
4: The draw? Yes. 13 is your lucky number. It's the last chance, honey. Who are you taking with you if you get to go?
5: Oh, honestly, if we can take kids, I would take my 10-year-old with me.
4: Okay.
5: She loves TLC. She loves the R&B from the 90s, so yeah.
4: Oh, you're
3: Raise
4: a good
3: right,
4: mama.
3: Raise
4: good
3: right.
5: Mama. Yes.
0: Oh, look, good luck and well done in getting in the draw on the final week of Air Flavour.
5: Oh, amazing. Thank you so much, guys.
0: You are welcome. There will be another TLC fan fact coming up just up after 9 a.m.

0: singer Beyonce. You're listening to Flavour Breakfast, Kelly Azura and Charlie. Coming up after 8 a.m. I am so excited to talk about it. We're going to talk about Siren Battles, baby. Because the plot has thickened. We chatted about this like a couple weeks ago. Oh man, and I can't wait for you to hear what we've been doing behind the scenes.
1: Producer Blake has been fizzing all morning, waiting to share this with you, Flavour Whanau.
0: So make sure you don't go anywhere.
2: I gotta love sirens, man. It's it brings a sound of home. But coming up next, man, we've got the worst ticket giveaways, baby. Woo-hoo!
1: The golden tickets just for you, Flavour Whanau.
0: Don't go nowhere.
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20: Atamariya, good morning in this update. Country music legend Dolly Parton has died at the age of 80. Her songwriting legacy includes hits 9 to 5, Jolene, and this song.
21: I will always love you.
20: She released I Will Always Love You in 1974, but it was made a global hit 18 years later by Whitney Houston. Her nephew Brian Seaver says Dolly changed history.
11: Dolly was a farmer, just like her daddy. He farmed the soil, she farmed songs and happiness. May God bless Dolly Parton, and may God bless you all. She will always love you.
20: To other news, a person's died after being hit by a car in a supermarket car park on Auckland's North Shore. Heavy snow is possible in parts of Canterbury and Otago after unusually warm days above 20 degrees. Westland's also bracing for heavy rain. Sky TV is apologising for issues with the Sky Sport Now app, which are affecting those trying to watch this morning's All Blacks game. And a four-try second-half blitz has saved the ABs in their final midweek South African tour match. They've come from 18 points down to beat the Lions 41-35 in Johannesburg. ANZ is supporting the Cancer Society this Daffodil Day, Friday 28th August. Text donate to 305 to make an instant $3 donation.
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0: Morena, morena, it is 2 minutes past eight, the sun is shining and we've got your tickets to the WAS.
1: Yeah, that's right, it is a double header, our NRLW and our men playing this coming Sunday, and we want to get you there, even if you can't buy tickets online. 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
0: Yeah, if you want them, come get them. 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
1: Back the WAS.
0: Hype them up. Show us how you would scream in the stadium, or, you know, what you'd say in a locker room. Don't matter. Just whatever it is, you've got to be hype. And Charlie will be with us soon. He's gone to make breakfast. Here is Through the Hard Way. Call us if you want to be at that sold out.

0: breakfast. We got those tickets. And what were you saying? We got the state weather station.
1: We're the station for the warrior nation, baby.
0: Bars, homie.
2: All you got to do, Flavor Fano, 0800 4Flavor, is hype up the Wales. We don't want none of this. Good boys, you can do it.
1: Yeah, man,
2: we want some heartiness.
1: Put some mana into it.
2: Exactly. Mm. Lay it on the line because that is what's going to score you the double pass.
0: Good morning. Up first, it is Ariana Morena.
3: Morena.
0: Do you want some hype music or you want some inspirational music to go behind your...
3: What do you reckon, girls? Hype music. I'm with my daughters at the moment. We got this.
2: Okay.
0: All right.
2: Hype music.
0: 3, 2, 1, go!
3: All right. Up the Warriors! Tonight we ride with the mighty Warriors. From the first whistle to the final siren, boys. No fear. No backing down. No excuses. We got the heart. We got the money. We got the whānau behind us. Give me an up the Warriors!
4: Up the Warriors!
2: She's a great mum on the sideline of the netball, the rugby field.
0: Damn. Okay. Morena, Cody, you are up second. Are you ready?
3: Yep.
0: Okay. Okay. You want hype? You want hype or you want inspirational?
3: One hype.
0: Okay. All right. 3, 2, 1, go.
5: Yeah. I was waiting for the tiki here, but we just had
1: That's the man that we're talking
0: Okay. And lastly, we've got Mike. Good morning.
6: Morning.
0: Okay, Mike, do you want inspirational or hype?
6: Nothing. I just want the tickets to go to the Warriors game.
2: All right, well, Mike, it is your time to shine. Bring the money.
6: Hoo-ha, up the Warriors. Hoo-ha, up the Warriors.
4: Hoo-ha, up the Warriors.
6: Thank you, sweet. Up the Warriors.
0: Oh my gosh, that is hard.
2: Everyone is bringing the money. Wow. Everyone's bringing the flavor this morning.
0: Okay, Kate, let's all look at each other. Okay, Blake's put a finger up. Yep, Kaylee's voted. Charlie, it is a unanimous decision. Taking home their double pass to the sold out game this Sunday against the Knights, it is. Ariana! Well done.
2: Ariana, who are your daughters that are sitting next to you right now that helped you hype the Waz?
3: We got Wayaria, we got Amaya, and we got Tia Homaira.
2: Girls, are you totally excited that Mum just won tickets to the Warriors game this weekend?
3: Yeah!
0: I
3: and now
0: love
3: I have
0: it.
3: To choose who to take. Oh no.
0: Yeah, we're going to leave that to you.
2: Who's going to clean their room and do the dishes, Ariana?
0: Yeah, that's one thing we won't vote on. But enjoy the game this weekend.
3: Woohoo! Thank you. Thank you, Flavor.
0: You're welcome.
2: Oh, whānau. If we could get you all there, we would. But
0: I know.
2: We will have another chance here on Flavor with Hads on the Drive Show.
0: Look, coming up next, we talk about.
7: Heart goes sha-la-la-la-la.
0: Siren battles, baby, they exist. It's a subculture here in Aotearoa, New Zealand. So we discovered just a couple of weeks ago. Producer Blake, he is jazzed about it. We have an update on siren battles and us being there.

0: Adija here on Flavour Breakfast.
1: Sorry, I was just eating.
2: Oh, hey, Flavour Whanau. We talked about this last week about subcultures, and we discovered that, well, producer Blake, he had this urge and this dream to be a part of something, a part of a subculture that we discovered actually does exist in our very own backyard of Tāmaki Makaurau.
0: We're talking about siren battles, baby.
3: You know what, man? I've seen a couple of, you know, when I used, like, you know, when I was still riding bikes, right? I would escort some of my my little nephews and that to their balls, right? To their ball runs. But siren vehicles, they were like on top of everyone, man. Mm-hmm. So like to actually get into the thick of things, I really want to know like how this whole thing goes down too.
0: Yeah, so this is what happened when we were learning about subcultures that exist here in Aotearoa. We had producer Blake come in and talk to us. Yes, and Maxine joins us on the line.
2: So Maxine, producer Blake would really, really love to connect and witness in real life the sirens and bass heads.
4: Awesome. Would love to have you, producer Blake.
5: Let's
4: and the whole team if you'd like to come.
0: Yeah, hell yeah.
4: Because there's like this whole media, you know, on like the negative things of like, you know, sirens and bass heads. But honestly, we're a family. You know, we're not violent or anything like that. Like people betray us. And yeah, would love to have people come in, you know, have an insight on it. And yeah, it is a thing and it's growing.
0: It's a thing and it is growing.
2: So basically it is those cars that you hear and that you saw, those people on the bikes, and they've got the little speakers, the sirens, and they're playing music out of it. And yes, it does sound a little bit different than it would out of your car radio. But this is an actual thing, whānau, and we have been invited.
0: Yes, we were invited, but, you know, it was for one person in particular, for our producer Blake, who has a weird fascination with siren battles. Can you explain to us why?
5: Well, it's just always been something that I've seen online and never understood or been a part of or even been, you know, remotely close to. So I've just seen it. I'm like, man, that looks fun. It looks, you know, like a cool community. I just want to be a part of it and see what it's about.
2: Producer Blake, where did you grow up? What school did you go to?
5: East Auckland.
0: So he ain't never been invited to a siren battle.
2: Did you ever go past the Tip Top building out south?
5: Oh, I have a couple times, but during the day, so not when they're about.
0: Oh my gosh. But this is the thing, it's all about education, it's all about, you know, experiences, and like you said, communities. And we can update you that yes, we were invited to be a part of a siren battle, and the update is we are going to go to a siren battle.
2: I want to know what happens at these battles.
0: Same.
2: How does one happen?
3: I have no idea, but I'm excited, and I love that my boy Blake is excited about this because I feel this is his initiation to the to the toko usohood.
0: Well, coming up after this song, we're going to chit-chat with one of the guys behind the siren battles. This is so much bigger than we could have ever thought. They have communities all across Aotearoa, New Zealand. So we will be chit-chatting with Junior next to learn more about the subculture and also about what on earth to expect when we roll up to a siren battle this weekend.
2: Do we have to bring our own sirens?
0: We'll find out.
2: Bye-bye.

0: out on Flavour Breakfast. I will never know. Remember to listen out for that TLC fan fact coming up at 9 a.m. getting you in the draw so you could be in New York City.
1: Siren battles. Have you heard of them? You may have seen them ride on the bikes, maybe down on the cars. I've only ever seen them around South Auckland, and they'd be bumping some big-ass sounds. But did you know that they have siren battles?
0: It's a huge subculture community here in Aotearoa, New Zealand, one that our producer Blake badly wants to be, you know, a part of. And we did get invited a couple of weeks ago. So behind the scenes, we've been trying to make this work, trying to make it possible so that we can experience what it's like and understand what a siren battle is about. And we've got one of the guys behind organising siren battles. They call him Cap, and he joins us on 0800 4FLAVOUR. Good morning, Cap.
2: Good morning, everyone. Good morning, fams. How are we?
3: Oh, we are good, thank you. Man, look, we're so excited to be a part of this, and you guys can take us through this whole, like, how it all goes down. Producer Blake, he gets into a bit of DJing, so he obviously loves music. But I'm just as excited as he is to experience this whole thing. And what is a siren battle?
2: Just a quick rundown on the siren battle. So this week we're doing mids. It's called Pro Audio. So Pro Audio is mid speakers and running bass at the same time. And we're quite blessed that Blake will also be participating in my thing.
3: Oh! Whoa! Cap!
1: Okay, Cap, okay, what is the name of your guy's siren crew?
2: So I don't run a crew. I'm just a lifestyle. So I run Low and Slow, which is not only here in New Zealand and pretty much every state, but also in Australia, Mexico, Brazil, all around the world.
0: Wow. Low and Slow.
1: And these siren battles, how do they work? What happens?
2: So say, for instance, this weekend we have two vehicles that will be parking face-to-face, and we'll be going at it for a well-balanced, well-tuned audio system.
0: So how many songs do each participant in the battle have to put forward? And is it like song for song, or you do a set and then the other car goes?
2: So this weekend, we just want to make it so hype. So this week, our genre is pretty much dance music. So we're just going to make the crowd bump. Each round, we have three rounds, two rounds to win the whole battle in that battle. And then if it's one each, then we go into a third round, which is a drone up.
1: Are there judges there? Who is a crowd judging? Like, who judges and how? And what are they judging on?
2: So I'm quite blessed. We have one of my committee from Wellington coming up. We have one from Auckland. And we have the crowd as the other judge. So
1: wow.
2: The judge is the crowd is very important this week.
3: Whoa.
2: As they, so if the crowd feels your music and feels the vibes, that's who they will vote
3: Cap,
2: for. So
3: this
2: it's important to bring your team.
3: This is massive, man. People coming all around the Motu to participate in this. And then having our boy, producer Blake,
0: wow,
3: debut in this. This is massive. Honestly, because my parents stay in Otara, and usually I see, you know, I see a bunch of vans just parked up with the sirens. I don't know what crew it is, but I love it. I hear the music, and I love the music, and, you know, they get all ages around this. And I didn't realize this is a massive
0: it's
3: thing,
0: huge,
3: bro.
0: Hey?
3: This is huge.
0: First of all, thank you so much for inviting us to this next siren battle. And so if people want to go along, are you happy to share where and when?
2: Oh, definitely. So we'll be at Manurewa Mountford Park from 6 onwards. I just wanted to share quickly what we're about. So Low and Slow, we're a lifestyle of car audio. As you know, all cultures, we share our experiences and we share our happiness through dance and music. So that's what we're about. We're about bringing our people together and our communities together and giving our youth and our younger ones something positive to look forward to and to do.
3: You're the man, Cap.
1: One last question, Cap. Before producer Blake and the rest of us come and support the siren battle this weekend, how many songs do we need to bring to the table?
0: Yeah, hard out. Because are we only going to battle against one other person or...?
2: So there'll be multiple cars there. If you win your round, you advance to the next round. And then so we become the New Zealand Pro Audio King.
1: And how many rounds do we go through? Well, should we be prepared?
0: Yeah.
2: So if you advance through your rounds, I think there's about 13, 14 cars competing on the day. And these systems are well over 10 to 15 grand's worth.
1: We need a mixtape worth of songs.
0: Blake, we need to turn Blake's mic on.
4: Bro, I didn't realize it was this intense. What have we signed up for here?
0: You
3: signed us up, bro.
4: Oh, man.
0: Okay, no pressure, no pressure. Blake, you heard that, right? Like, if you do keep advancing to the next round, you have to be prepared to go all the way and become the pro king.
4: Man, I'm going to need some help putting this playlist together then. Because this is a lot of pressure.
0: Oh, yeah.
1: Cap, you should see producer Blake's face right now. He is so excited, and we are super excited. We cannot wait to be a part of this and to watch it all happen at Mountford Park in Manurewa on Saturday at 6 p.m. onwards. And let us go to the drawing board, okay? Yeah. We want to come with some goods. Represent.
2: Awesome.
0: Thanks, Cap.
3: So you're the man.
0: Cap. Oh, my God.
1: You know how you feeling, Blake?
4: I'm a little bit nervous now, I can't lie.
3: I want to give you an MMT jersey to wear on Saturday, bro.
0: Yeah, that might help.
4: Okay. Shot, bro.
0: Okay, we'll be back. It's Flavor. Bring it on, baby.

0: Tracy with Kaylee, Azura and Charlie, and we are talking about Siren Battles. We just had Cap join us on 0800 for Flavor, one of the organisers for Siren Battles all across Aotearoa.
1: For Low and Slow.
0: Yeah, Low and Slow.
1: Producer Blake.
2: Yeah.
1: You just heard him. Possible 13 rounds. This weekend is Pro Mid. Two cars, face off, and you're going to go through round after round. Three judges, one from Wellington, one from Tāmaki, and of course the crowd. You've got a lot to impress here.
2: I feel like I might be out of my depth here. I've dove in head first, and now I'm kind of like, wow, this is actually a lot to kind of prepare for, and not much time.
3: But look, man, you buzzed me up. I've seen the sirens. I've seen kids riding around in bikes, and it didn't really get to me. But now that you have signed us up to go out and see all these siren battles, I'm actually excited.
0: I'm so excited.
3: I'm excited.
0: So Cap actually sent a message through to producer Blake of the car that he is letting Blake battle in.
2: Yeah, so this thing looks mega. Like, it's got heaps of speakers up the top. It's got the lights, everything. And he mentioned when he was chatting to you guys just before that it's all about sort of the audio mix and stuff like that. So I think we've got to kind of consider what type of songs we're bringing. He said it was all sort of dance songs.
3: Yeah.
2: So
1: I reckon we call in Hads.
2: Not a bad idea, to be fair.
1: He knows some good dance tunes, you know, and we could definitely get the crowd going.
0: Yeah.
1: We've got Zoo. She's the ultimate crowd starter.
0: Yeah.
2: Yeah, we're going to need quite a few songs, though. Like, and they all got to be heaters, too. Like, we can't have any.
0: Yeah, because we need to make it through each round.
2: Yeah, we can't have any lulls.
0: Why do I want to win?
2: I want to win.
0: I want.
1: This is like take it back on steroids.
3: Because they're thinking about it's
1: on
3: mid,
1: sirens.
3: It's mid, eh? It's all mid and bass at the same time.
2: Yeah.
3: So when you think about mid and bass,
1: ooh,
3: bro, it's.
0: I don't know what that means. What
1: bass
0: does it mean?
1: Hitters. You need bassy songs.
0: Because it's those ones that go like.
3: Beat.
0: Oh, okay, that was a bad example. No, like, but you know what I mean, man. You know what I mean.
3: Yeah, like Binga Boys. That's like, you know, that's up there, I reckon. Okay. But a mid and bass.
0: You've got your work cut out for you, Blake.
1: Boy, Hads really said he is in. Hads is in.
3: Let's go, baby.
0: Yes, Manurewa, Mountford Park, 6 p.m. for a siren battle. Blake is going to represent Flavour.
1: Yeah, Blake.
0: Yeah.
2: Ooh, I'm nervous.
0: Bring it on, baby.
4: Yes. Flavour is back. And this time, it's iconic.
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11: 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ABs versus South Africa in Cape Town this Sunday morning, with ACC coverage kicking off at a spicy 3 a.m.
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6: Oh. 8:37, quick weather report, please, Charlie.
7: Looking outside our window today, whānau, it is 8:37, and the sun is so happy because, why? The All Blacks won, and obviously, man, it's a Wednesday and it's happy. We're almost there. Hang on tight, that's what the sun is saying. The face is out, the shoulders are out, and the hands are out there saying kāpai.
6: And also, the sun's really happy because Flavour's going to be competing in its very first siren battle. Ba-ba-ba-ba! I'm so excited. Our boss just came in after we talked to Cap, who's one of the organisers for this weekend's battle at Mountford Park, Manurewa. And he's like, are we all going? Like, is this actually? I'm like, yeah.
8: Oh, yeah.
6: 100%.
8: Has messaged straight away, and he was like, I'm there, whānau. I am there. And of course, producer Blake went straight back into the studio and he's gone to go and look.
6: He's stressing.
8: Siren songs.
7: When we say we outside, man.
6: So excited.
7: Hey, coming up next though, it's a Wednesday and we do this every Wednesday. It's Charlie's Burning Question. Ooh. Oh, tracker.
6: Here is Black Men United.

0: Here on Flavour Breakfast, it's 8:45 and coming up just up after 9 a.m. we do have another TLC Fan Fact, getting you in the draw, your last chances so that you can be in New York City.
1: Charlie's Burning Question.
2: All right, Flavour Final, we do this every Wednesday. It's Charlie's Burning Question. And we want you guys to share your thoughts with us on 8200 or give us a call on 0800 for Flavour. And this one this morning is for you parents. And just for everybody who's, you know, on the verge of this whole thing. There's been talks and a conversation happening right now about the government looking at banning kids under 16 from social media. And I reckon this one is going to split the room. Because on one side, you've got parents saying, absolutely, our kids are too young. Protect them from pressure, bullying, and everything that comes with social media. But then there's another side that's saying, hang on, social media is a part of how kids communicate. Are we really going to completely cut them off from it? So parents, here's the question for Charlie's Burning Question this morning. Do you think our kids under 16 should be allowed to have social media, or should there be a complete ban until they turn 16?
0: 8200 0800 for Flavour.
3: As a mum, I look at this and I think, we try to keep our kids away from social media and from having cell phones altogether. Yep. I do understand though that when they get to a certain point at school, high schools, and sports teams, that they need to have chats. But there's WhatsApp for that. There are chat apps for that. And you can get Messenger with just the chat. You don't actually have to have Facebook to do that.
0: True.
3: But I believe, me and my husband believe, that our children need to grow up and create a mind of their own and not be influenced by everything online. Kids grow up and they go, oh, I want to try that because it's the hottest thing that everyone else is trying. And they start to believe fake news, fake things, and they start to build an image of themselves based on big TikTok influencers and Instagram. So I would just like my kids just to be kids, grow up the way that we did in terms of figuring out whether or not we like something because we tried it, we liked it, we tasted it, or we dyed our hair that way and we had experiences. So I'm for the ban, but it's not saying that it's getting rid of chats. They can still communicate on chat apps.
0: Well, they're still influencing, because the thing is, what's being proposed, it's that it would be Instagram, Snapchat, TikTok, and there was one other one, I can't remember what it was now. But YouTube is still included, and not included in this band, which they get influenced a lot by these days as well. Oh, Facebook was the other one, sorry. I'm going to say yeah, nah. But that's only because I didn't have social media until I was 16. And even then, that felt like an awkward age to have it. I don't know. Like, that was when I first downloaded Snapchat, first got a Facebook, didn't have Instagram yet, actually. Not until I was 17. And, I mean,
3: the other way I look at it is it reduces the chances of our children being groomed online as well.
2: Yeah, true.
3: So that's
2: true.
3: That I look at it in that part. But look, Flavour Whanau, have your say. 8200 on that text line.
2: Let us know. Do you think kids under 16 should be allowed to have social media? Or should there be a complete ban until they turn 16? Let us know, Flavour Whanau.

0: day. So it's always Charlie's Burning Question.
1: Charlie's Burning Question.
2: Flavor Final, this is Charlie's Burning Question, and we want you guys to share your thoughts with us on 0800 4 Flavor or text us on 8200. There's a big conversation happening right now about the government looking at banning kids under 16 from social media. And I reckon this one's going to split the room, because on one side, you've got parents saying, absolutely, our kids are too young, protect them from pressure, bullying, and everything that comes with social media. But then there's the other side saying, hang on, social media is part of how kids communicate. Are we really going to completely cut them off? So our burning question is, do you think kids under 16 should be allowed to have social media, or should there be a complete ban until they turn 16?
0: And just quickly, we do understand that this is coming from, you know, politics at the moment. And
3: it's an election year.
0: Everyone just says this, that for what they'll promise or what they'll promise and deliver on if they do get elected. But we just want to move away from all of that. And it's actually just a really good question to ask, because all three of us, me just on the cusp, grew up where there wasn't social media pre-16. Mm-hmm. Mm. So obviously we are a bit biased on that opinion. But then again, you guys have teenagers, the two of you, who can be on social media if they want from 5.
3: This one came through on the text line at 8200. They should ban some adults from social media. Some 15-year-olds are more mature than adults. We gave our daughter Instagram at 15. She's only allowed her friends and our family. My 14-year-old son doesn't have any social media, only access to YouTube on the TV. So I think the ban is a good thing.
0: Mm. Mm. Quite a few people are saying that, actually. Most people are saying that. And a police officer did text through on 8200. As a police officer, and knowing what I know, I highly recommend parents to wait until their child is at least 17 to have social media.
2: Mm.
0: That's interesting, eh?
3: Yeah, so in actual fact, like just as we were saying, yes, this is something that the government's putting out there for an election year. It hasn't been passed yet. Australia has tried to do it, and it hasn't worked out well for them. So there will be some extra things that they put in this. But as a parent, what do you think, Whanau? 8200 on the text line or 0800 4 Flavour.
0: There was quite an interesting one, I thought, from Michael, who said, government shouldn't be telling anyone how to do their kids. They can't even fulfil their own jobs.
3: We've got Terry on 0800 4 Flavour. Terry.
4: Kia ora.
2: Kia ora, Terry. What are your thoughts about this? Ban the kids, absolutely ban the kids at the age of 16 from having social media, or play on?
4: I think ban.
2: Mm.
3: How old were you when you got it?
4: I didn't get my first phone until I was like 18, because I couldn't afford one.
0: Yeah. It was a bit like that. Eh? So why do you think ban, Terry?
4: Well, I've got children in different aspects of life. I've got children in their adulthood, I've got children in their early and really, really young children.
2: Yeah.
4: And I didn't let my older children get a cell phone until they were at high school, because I was like, and we're from Christchurch, so my oldest daughter went through the earthquakes and she still wasn't allowed a cell phone until she reached high school, because I picked her up and dropped her off everywhere. Why do you need one?
2: Mm.
3: True that. Okay. Encourages

0: communication face to face, right?
1: Well, I know where you are. I know where I need to pick you up from. So why do you need one?
0: Old school.
1: It was
0: old
1: always
0: school.
1: Our argument. And it wasn't until she was in high school that she was catching buses and everything. So you needed them in case you needed, you missed a bus or anything.
0: I do know what you're saying.
1: And then the social media, the bullying on social media. Like, you look at adults on social media, bullying, being keyboard warriors.
2: Yeah, true that.
1: And then you see the suicide rates, the cutting, the hurting themselves, the anxiety that's in teenagers these days.
0: Yeah.
1: And you can't tell me that it's not due down to social media.
0: Yes, it's a massive, massive topic, and we really appreciate you sharing it with us this morning.
1: That's all right.
0: Thank you, Terry.
3: Thank you, Terry.
0: All right, Charlie, are you reading the text lines here?
2: My text line is like playing up, so that's why I'm not really involved in this right now. I can't really read any of my texts.
0: Oh, a lot of people on here saying, yeah, please push the ban through, let the government push this through.
3: Yeah.
0: But be smarter than Australia.
3: Look, regardless of whether the government imposes anything or doesn't, surely it's something that you can, I don't know, is that something that you can impose in your own household?
0: What do you think, Charlie?
3: Do you know what I mean?
2: Yeah, no, I'm sitting on the fence with this because I have boys that are under the age of 16. And they're on social media. But the thing is, they're not really active on social media. Like, you know, they don't post up TikToks. They don't post, any photos or videos on Instagram. But that's our form of communication, if that makes sense.
0: Mm.
2: Like, you know, I mean, like, if I can't get a hold of my boys on their phones, like, I could call them on Instagram and they'll pick up for some strange reason. I don't know what it is with kids in this day and age with the whole do not disturb. You call them and it goes to a voicemail. You call them on Instagram, they pick up.
0: What is that, Zoo? Because you always have your phone on do not disturb.
3: Oh, I'm napping.
2: You're napping.
3: I'm napping. But yeah, very, very massive topic. Thank you to everyone that texted in on 8200.
2: Yeah, man. Yeah. Looking at the polls, 90% of people saying,
0: Get rid of it. Keep watching out for Whanau. Keep watching out and keep your tamariki safe.
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0: Caller number 13.
3: Let's be honest, man. You know, 13, that's the smallest number I've heard since we've done the TLC giveaway.
4: Lucky 13, lucky, as Honey 13, said when she baby. Got in the draw this morning. And you only got 3 days left to get in the draw, Funno. Today, Thursday, and Friday.
0: Far out. Oh, 104 Flavour. Don't muck about if you want to be in New York City.
4: Ooh. Remembering Art Leah today. She recorded this song and then got on a plane. Of course, we remember the beautiful song that she was filming on that day.
0: Yeah, 25 years since the passing of our

0: Go and Flavour Breakfast. It's been 25 years since her passing. That is Rock the Boat.
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2: Sending you and a friend to see TLC live in New York.
3: That's right, Flavour Fun. No, Air Flavour TLC live in New York. 3 days left to get in the draw. You and a mate, thanks to United Airlines and Air New Zealand, could be heading to the It's Iconic US tour.
4: That's right, man, and we're excited to give this away. $1,000 for you and two friends. Five nights, man. We got ya.
0: We got your back. All we were looking for was caller number 13 on 0800 Full Flavour, and we can say congratulations. In the draw in these final days of Air Flavour is Lena!
5: Yay!
4: Yeah, you Lena!
0: You did it.
3: Lena, where are you calling from this morning?
5: Rotorua.
3: Nice, Lena. Did you wake up feeling like, man, I just need to get out of Vegas. I need to go to New York, New York.
5: Yeah, that's for sure.
0: Who would go with you, Lena?
5: Pardon?
0: Who would go with you?
5: Oh, probably my daughter.
4: Nice.
0: Oh, that's so cute.
3: Favourite TLC song to sing along to?
5: Definitely, What About Your Friends?
4: Yeah, that's a track. I could imagine you in the crowd singing that and your daughter. And your daughter's like, Mom, relax. Relax, Mom.
3: You do you, Lena.
0: I love it. Hey, good luck. Good luck for next week, Monday, 8 a.m.
5: Thank you.
0: Hey, don't forget, Sarah's going to have a fan fact for you, and Hads will have two chances as well. This is your final week of Air Flavour.
6: Ladies and gentlemen, boys and
0: little big brothers,
6: my pleasure to introduce
0: On Flavour.
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0: David Dulles here on Flavour Breakfast. Oh, we are excited for this weekend because it's all going down at Mountford Park, Marudewa, 6 p.m. What is it? It's going to be a siren battle.
1: Exciting times, man. When we say we're all about the community, we are literally about the community. We're going to be outside this weekend in Marudewa. And you know what, man? I'm excited. I'm excited not just for our boy, producer Blake, to witness the battles, but for us as team bonding.
2: Look, so the siren team battle, bonding, bro. We've all heard the bikes go through, the cars go through, they are the sirens. Yeah, back in the days they had a bit of a stigma, but it's turned a corner where it's actually become a real thing. They, you know, people are focusing on having a good time, and they've made it a big competition now. And we got to talk to Cap this morning, and he gave us the lowdown on how these siren battles go off. Potentially, we would need to come up with 13 absolute bass mid speaker hitting jams.
0: More than that, because there's 13 rounds and it's like there's three rounds in a round. So
2: three rounds in a round.
0: Yeah. So
1: that's,
0: it's like
1: if you make it,
0: you go one. If you win the first two songs, then yeah, you move to the next round. But if you win one and then the other car wins another with whatever songs they bring forward, then you go down for the.
2: We've got to impress three judges.
0: Mm-hmm.
2: One's from Wellington, one's from Auckland, and the crowd.
0: I know. I'm so excited. And we are giving producer Blake the honour to, you know, to be a part of it. I mean, Cap's giving him
2: his
0: 12-year-old's car with the speakers on it. And, you know, he's the one that has this big desire to be a part of it, and we've been invited. We're going to show out. We want you to show out too.
1: All right, I'm putting it out there. If Blake makes it through to the final stages, he needs to do this shirtless.
0: Oh,
2: he's going to take off his Matematonga shirt.
1: Yep, that's it, man. Take off that Matematonga shirt, man.
2: Swing it around.
1: This bro, put on that Manirua Marlins jersey, man.
3: Yeah.
1: I'll bring pillies.
3: Probably will fit it.
2: I was going to say you'll fit it.
0: Oh, man, I'm so excited for this. But yes, we do need your help. We're enlisting your help. I mean, what's the point of having this damn station if we can't get you guys to help us out with songs? I mean, if you do have anything that pops into your mind, please text them through to 8200, the ultimate siren battle songs, so that our Blake, you know, he can start building that list. He can start looking into his competition tracks.
2: Bass songs. Real good bass.
0: Yeah.
2: Mid speakers.
0: Oh, bring it on, baby. Make sure you listen to Flavour tomorrow as we dive deeper into siren battles.
4: 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Air Flavour is back. Again. And this time,

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11: And isn't it a lovely morning?
2: Good morning. You're with Kaylee, Azura and Charlie.
0: It's Flavour Breakfast.

0: Native here on Flavour Breakfast. You're with Kaylee, Azura and Charlie. And we have probably one of the coolest prizes we've given away in a long time. Why? Because you picked the damn prize.
1: We have some of the best fans as well for the One New Zealand Warriors.
2: Up the wazz.
1: And now you get to pick your ultimate Warriors experience. What would you like to experience?
2: You know, I've been thinking about this. Like, because you can make up your prize. That's what you said, right?
1: Yeah.
2: And for me as an ultimate fan, I'd love to just run out of the tunnel. I've made my mind up. Run out of the tunnel with some Warriors gears.
1: Full kit.
2: And, you know, just get to experience it. And, like, you know how you see Dimitri Balmonga and Ali, they come out and they do the shoo! I just want to do that with them. You know what I mean?
0: Like,
2: and then just come off the field.
0: And that's the thing. We all have different things that would make it the ultimate experience. And we're going to build this prize. You might win more than one things, you know, within this experience. Tell me why someone texted through on 8200 saying, the ultimate experience is going to the Chemist Warehouse with Chance for Sarah V.
1: Get amongst it.
0: Hey, we can't yuck your yum. Whatever you want to do is the ultimate experience in your mind. All you got to do is text WAZ and what you want to win to 8200. That's it.
1: Get amongst it, fun though.
0: Up the WAZ. Oh, it's a little tea.

0: Cypress Hill here on Flavour Breakfast. Man, what a morning it has been. We hope you guys are having an incredible one yourselves.
1: Man, we were on a bit of a low after finding out that the legend Dolly Parton passed away at 80 years old early this morning. Then to turn on the TV and see our beloved All Blacks crossing the try line for a win.
2: Yeah, yeah. What a morning, man.
0: Yeah. No, it's definitely been a roller coaster. And I don't know, we feel quite upbeat about you know, Dolly Parton's passing, because she's truly had such an incredible career, an incredible life, and just the legacy that's going to be left behind is insane.
1: We've got to find a siren song of Dolly Parton's.
0: Oh, that's a good idea.
1: That might be a good one.
0: That's a good idea.
2: Bro, you know, that could be the winner right there.
1: Yeah. Jolene.
2: A tribute.
1: Jolene.
0: Yeah, that's Jolene. A good idea.
2: Jolene. Breaking
1: out to the back. What a
0: yeah.
1: Hey, and remix.
0: Look, the reason that we're talking about siren battles is because we're going to one on Saturday at Mountford Park in Manurewa. Our producer Blake is going to literally battle in siren battles. So yeah, we still are looking for songs 8200. But yeah, it's been an amazing morning and we'll see you tomorrow, won't we?
1: Enjoy the sunshine, Flavour Whānau, and enjoy your day.
2: See ya.
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2: Kia ora, Stefano, Atamari, and welcome on into your workday mixtape. You are locked on with Sarah this morning. It's just gone 10 a.m. on Wednesday, the 26th of August, and I've been starting every show this week by saying, welcome to the last week of winter, Fano. I hate to say it, and I'm going to touch wood as I do, but winter has been so mild this year that I almost feel like we won't know the difference between winter and spring. But either way, next week is spring kicking off, and that always means, you know, good things. Spring represents the flowers blooming and, I don't know, all that jazz, but it's a vibe. Other than that, today I'm getting somebody in the draw for Air Flavor TLC live in New York. A couple days left for you to get yourself in the draw for this. We're drawing a winner on Monday. And that'll be so good. I keep thinking about somebody's Monday is going to be absolutely insane. So that cue to call is dropping somewhere between now and 3 o'clock. Make sure you keep it locked. We're also going to take a look at the WAS teams list. It dropped last night. There's some crazy additions in there, which I'm excited for. Other than that, let's kick off your hump day. It's Bobby Valentino, Flavors Old School.

0: Everyone, DMC is tricky. That track always reminds me, it would have been in the early 2000s. I used to play a PlayStation game when I was honestly like 8 years old called SSX Tricky. It was a snowboarding game on PlayStation, and that was one of the songs on it. So that just takes me back in time. If you know what I'm talking about, it's probably time we both got a really good anti-aging eye cream. Coming up in the break, after the break, we got Twister, some Anthony Hamilton. I've also got the chance to get somebody in the draw for Air Flavor TLC. So that cue to call is dropping sometime soon. Make sure you keep it locked.
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0: Michael Jackson, it's Human Nature. I'm playing with old school hip hop and R&B, and we are sending you and your best mate to see TLC in NYC. Flights, accommodation, tickets to the gig, plus $1,000 spending money. You just have to listen out for a cuticle, and it sounds a wee bit like this.
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1: TLC have had 13 singles featured in the official Aotearoa Top 40 singles charts. 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
0: A lucky number 13. I'm going to jump into the phone lines and tell 12 of you. Unfortunately, you're not the lucky winner. Caller number 13, I am looking for you. All the details on flavour.co.nz about Air Flavour. A winner is going to be drawn on Monday. So make sure you're in it to win it, whānau. I'm jumping into the phone lines. It's

0: Morning, tune at Snoop Dogg, Justin Timberlake, Signs, here on Flavors Old School. I just got our lucky caller number 13 in the draw. 13 is usually an unlucky number, but today it is lucky. We are looking for number 13, and your next chance this afternoon is with Hads. He joins us from 3 p.m. So if you want to win a trip to New York City to see TLC live, make sure you keep it locked just after 3 o'clock. Kiwi music, we got 60 on the way, and one of my favourites from Ariana Grande and the late, great Mac Miller. That is coming up in the playlist just before 11 o'clock.
1: Yes. Flavor is back, and this time,

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3: Kia ora, Ethe Fano, you're locked on with Sarah this morning. It's just gone 11 a.m. here on your Workday Mixtape. Just under an hour until GJ09 joins us for your midday mix. He jumps up on the ones and twos for a little 30-minute hot set of all your favourite old school. So make sure you keep it locked. Such a vibe. And this one in particular marks halfway through the week. So we love that. On to the weekend. Speaking of, this weekend is huge. The Wahs are playing the Knights in a game that has been sold out for a long time. If you want to be there and score yourself some tickets, make sure you keep it locked. I'll give you the details inside the next 10 minutes. I've also got a cheeky little life hack that I thought everyone knew about, but apparently not. Maybe you could use it. I'll give you that deets in the next 30. It's one of my faves from Fat Freddy's here on your Workday Mixtape. It's Flavour.

0: Radio. It's Closer. I'm in Flavors Old School Hip Hop and R&B. We are heading into an epic weekend Sunday afternoon. The Wires are playing the Knights at home. First home game in what feels like forever. But that game has been sold out for so long. The Warriors have sold out their whole season. They've sold out the rest of the season. Absolutely insane. They are also sitting number one on the table right now. So huge, huge 2026 so far if you are a Wires fan. But if you want to be there this Sunday, we got tickets to give away. Flavor Breakfast and Flavor Drive, they've both got double passes. So make sure you keep it locked. Mornings, 6 till 10, and afternoons, 3 till 7. They'll let you know exactly how you can win them. But if you can't be there, 4 p.m. this Sunday, watch it comfy on your couch. Kanye West, Rihanna, Kid Cudi coming up. And a huge one from Queen Bee. She's on the way just after this.
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1: It's

It's YV next. I'm playing with Old School. Are you cruising with Sarah this morning? And I got a wee bit of a life hack. I thought so many people knew about this, but the more I talk about it, I realise actually not that many people know about it, and it could save you. 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So if one of your mates like forgets their car keys at your house, and obviously they can't drive to come and pick them up because you've got the keys, you can just pop them in an Uber delivery, pay the same amount you'd pay if it was an Uber, and just send it to them. Oh my gosh, I've used it so many times in the last couple weeks. The most useful time was I picked my sister-in-law up from the airport, dropped her where she needed to go, and then I headed off to work. And obviously, this is not the type of job you can just duck out of. I have to be here. And she texted me being like, oh my God, I've left my carry-on on in the back of your car. It's got my passport in it. So I just popped it in an Uber delivery, sent it over to her. Was cheap as, like $20. $20 to get your passport to you when you've forgotten it is just ideal. So there you go. There's my hack for your hump day. Uber delivery. Let me know if you've used it. Coming up just after this, we got Usher, Bob Marley, but it's Kiwi Music, David Dallas, Ruby Frost here on your weekday mixtape with Sarah.

0: Bob Marley, a sweet little tune for your Wednesday afternoon. Well, it is just about to be the afternoon. 12 o'clock, DJ 09, he's joining us for your midday mix, so make sure you keep it locked. Brownstone coming up before then. And tomorrow, people in there as well. That is all coming up in a few minutes, and then DJ 09 jumps up on the ones and twos for your midday mix. A little hot set of all your favourite old schools. Keep it locked.
1: Yeah. Flavour is back.
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0: Flavors Old School. 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